0: Man has been arrested and charged with one count of domestic violence related murder. If you or someone you know needs help, call 1-800-RESPECT. A police hunt underway in the New South Wales Central Coast following a fatal stabbing in Newcastle yesterday afternoon. The victim, a man in his 40s, succumbing to wounds following the attack in Hamilton South. Reviewing the Reserve Bank of Australia will be one of One Nation's top priorities. The party's Treasury spokesperson Barnaby Joyce has told Nine the RBA's operations and scope are in the party's crosshairs. And overseas, a powerful typhoon has made landfall in China. The tempest known as Typhoon Barvi is roughly the width of France, covering over 1,000 kilometres at its widest point. It struck the city of Taizhou last night. Over 2 million people have been evacuated.
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0: The Roosters' Daniel Tupou scored a hat-trick of tries in his 300th NRL game last night. Sydney beating the Eels 28-12 in that game. In the other games, the Bulldogs game against the Raiders was paused for 8 minutes in the second half when a hit to Canterbury's Stephen Crichton left him curled on the ground. It seems like a reoccurrence of some nerve pain. The Dogs losing to Canberra 40-16. And Linda Noskova has won the Wimbledon women's title. She defeated fellow Czech Karolina Machova overnight.
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0: night. Oh, what a game. Congrats to England. 2-1 over Norway this morning. The FIFA World Cup. It's the Gold Coast Original 92.5. Hey, Triple M Gold. Hey. Morning, it's Nelly. Forgotten how many cool songs Jet have. Your chance to see the boys.
1: So are you gonna be my girl?
0: Their rumbling regional review at Tour Part 2. Chance to win your way there inside the next 15 minutes. Got your good times and greatest hits for your Sunday morning now with Creed. 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

0: 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She is going to headline the FIFA World Cup's first ever Super Bowl-style halftime show. July 19, at the tender age of 67, released a brand new album this month as well. Madonna coming up.
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4: Hey, Robert DJ. Hey, this is Chris.
5: I'm Mark.
4: And I'm Nick, and we are from Jet.
0: Hello to Melissa in Ashmore. How are you going?
6: I'm good. Well, I'm a little bit seedy, but I'm good.
0: What'd you do last night?
6: We had Ladies' Day at Surfers Paradise Football Club yesterday, so it was awesome.
0: Did you have a game on as well?
6: Yes, the men and our reserves and that all played. And I don't know what the score was because I was too busy having fun with all the other ladies.
0: Was there any football at all? Melissa, congratulations. You've won your way to Jet.
6: Oh, my God. How exciting. Thank you.
0: Yeah, they're on at Miami Marquetta. They're hitting the road. It's their Rumbling Regional Review Tour Part 2. And you are going to be amongst it on us.
6: Yay. Well, I'm 50 a couple of days before it, so.
0: Oh, happy birthday. What a way to celebrate.
6: I know. So it'll be a banger of a 50.
0: All right. You go and get some hydrolites.
6: Yes, I will. I know.
0: Another chance to win your way to Jet at 11:30 this morning. It's Triple M Gold.
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0: 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We know, because we were all there. 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

0: That's the Chili's on the Gold Coast Original. It's 92.5 Triple M Gold. Morning, Nelly on the air. Out of my dreams. Billy Ocean to take that after 11. Classic Tom Petty. It's Good Times and Greatest Hits for the weekend. The Festival of Chariots kicks off from 12 till 3 this afternoon in Cavill Ave, Surfers Paradise. 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Featuring a procession of handcrafted chariots along the Surfers Paradise foreshore. That sounds cool. Plus, another chance to win your way to Jet in around about 30 minutes. 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
4: Look, out for some delays building now through Surfers Paradise for the Gold Coast Highway, both ways around Thomas Drive. Bundle Road looking quite thick as well around Crombie Avenue in through Bundle. Now, there's reports in about a crash in Helensvale, Gold Coast Highway and Discovery Drive. Moving well for the M1 southbound heading down in through Coomera and Helensvale. The Combank Tour is travelling the country supporting regional Aussies and businesses with financial tools, tech and community connection. 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
18: G'day there, it's Mike Humphrey with you. Queensland police have charged a 48-year-old man with domestic violence-related murder following the discovery of a body in bushland northeast of Toowoomba. The remains believed to be that of missing mother Jana Armstrong, the accused due to appear at the Toowoomba Magistrates Court tomorrow. If you or someone you know needs help, call 1-800-RESPECT. A Pacific region arms race at play, according to Labor MP Pat Conroy. The comments on ABC Insider's program this morning, citing last week's missile test conducted by China, the Minister for Pacific Island Affairs accusing Beijing of destabilising the region. Four Melbourne teens are set to face the Children's Court following a spat of armed robberies committed using a stolen getaway car yesterday afternoon. Groundhog Day in the Strait of Hormuz, with fresh US and Iranian missile strikes seeing the shipping channel closed once more. And millions are sheltering in China's east coast after a typhoon the size of France made landfall near the city of Taizhou overnight.
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18: A fairy tale 300th game for Roosters' Daniel Tupou, scoring a hat-trick of tries with Sydney beating the Eels 28-12. Roosters coach Trent Robinson says it was business as usual for the 35-year-old veteran.
5: It's exactly how he played. All he did was get to work, do the backfield work, do his defensive work. Didn't see much of the ball, but just kept doing his job. And then when the opportunities came, he finished them off. Saying in the sheds, there's nothing by chance, you know. There's no luck in our game. You get what you deserve, and Toop's got exactly what he deserves.
6: Humans are social creatures and we need connection to feel good. Make sure to check in on your mates. A quick chat can change more than you think.
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8: Today on the Gold Coast, fine with a top of 24. Down to 10 tonight, and tomorrow fine with a high of 22. 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

0: 20 degrees in Ashmore, which is where Melissa is. 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
1: Yay. Well, I'm 50 a couple of days before it, so.
0: Happy birthday. What a way to celebrate. Your chance to be there, the Miami Marquetta, inside the next 15 minutes. It's Tracy Chapman for you Sunday morning at 22 past 11. 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
0: In Upper Coomera, or from Upper Coomera, is Jason on the roads. You want to go to Jet?
6: I'd love to.
0: You got tickets. Congratulations.
6: Awesome. Thank you very much, Kelly.
0: Woo-hoo.
6: How you been?
0: Yes, so good. Are you on the roads? Can you give me a little traffic update?
6: From Smith Street to Hope Island Bridge. Clear.
7: And very good today. Very good.
0: Okay.
7: Along with the weather.
0: I like that. What's your plans? What are you getting up to?
6: I'm just going down now to grab some bits and pieces and a barmy roll to take home for the miss.
0: Ha ha ha. Where do you get that from?
6: At the moment, we go to Westfields at Coomera. They're spot on there.
0: I love it, Jace. You're a good bloke. Another chance to win your way to Jets at the Miami Marquetta after lunch. Aussie rock legends Jet. Yes, they are hitting the road. It's their rumbling regional review even. Tour part two here at 92.5 Triple M Gold.
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0: That's Wheatus. Taking me back to Merrimack High School days. 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It'll be all about the Mermaid Cinema. Another one bites the dust. The pool hall. And then you'd have dinner. Or maybe the other way around, right? It's Sizzler. They were the days at Queen. Good times and greatest hits after lunch. Desiree. And how cool is this? 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
4: Look out for some delays at the moment, heading up in through Surfers Paradise for the Gold Coast Highway and Thomas Drive. Now, still looking a little busy at the moment for your rundown in through Bundle for Bundle Road and Crombie Avenue. Roadworks due to construction of the Merrimack train station for Gooding Drive between Gilguy Road and Jura Parade through Merrimack. 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
21: G'day there, it's Mike Humphrey with you. A tragic end to the mystery of missing mum Jana Armstrong in Queensland. Police finding human remains in bushland northeast of Toowoomba, a 48-year-old man arrested and charged with one count of domestic violence-related murder. Detective Acting Inspector Brian Collins says it's rocked locals.
1: Look, this is a horrific crime, and people in the community will be horrified that a young lady, 30-year-old, with a 4-month-old child has had a life taken. You know, rightfully so, the community would be horrified.
21: If you or someone you know needs help, call 1-800-RESPECT. The Western Australian state opposition is calling for the government to lift a moratorium on uranium mining. And in other news, reviewing the Reserve Bank of Australia will be one of one nation's top priorities. The party's Treasury spokesperson, Barnaby Joyce, has told Nine the RBA's operations and scope are in the party's crosshairs. And the Strait of Hormuz closed once more with the US hitting fresh targets in Iran, Tehran firing a missile drone at a merchant ship.
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21: Roosters coach Trent Robinson has heaped praise on veteran winger Daniel Tupou.
22: He's quite rare, you know, everyone morphs throughout their career, and Toops has definitely done that behind the scenes, and we've seen that, but he's also stayed true to who he is, and part of that is not wanting to talk to media, not from a shyness perspective and a humble perspective.
21: The comments coming after last night's 16-point win over the Eels, Tupou bookending a fairy tale 300th game with a hat-trick of tries.
23: Arrive alive. 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
2: Fine for the rest of today on the Gold Coast. Tonight down to 11 and tomorrow fine with a high of 22. 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

0: That's Bon Jovi. 14 past 12, the Gold Coast, 92.5 Triple M Gold. Absolutely gorgeous outside here in Broadbeach. Sun is shining, 20 degrees. Lots of cars out and about, though. What are you doing, GC? You can call me. I am live and local. I will take your call, 1300 925 666. Jason Upakumra winning his way to see Jets at the Miami Marquetta.
1: Awesome. Thank you very much, Debbie.
0: Your chance to do the same inside the next 15 minutes. Written by Paul McCartney, one of the most legendary Beatles songs of all time. This is Hey Jude on Triple M.

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4: And I'm Nick, and we are from Jet.
0: Hello to Rebecca. What's doing?
6: We're just driving and having a little drive-through surface at the moment. lots going on. It's packed with soccer. People watching the soccer.
0: Oh, yeah. I don't even know who's playing. I watched the Norway-England game this morning, but yeah.
6: Argentina and Switzerland.
0: Oh, okay.
6: And Argentina are winning.
0: Okay, I was going to say spoiler alert, but that's fine.
6: Oh, no.
0: Hey, Rebecca, congrats. You're off to see Jet at the Miami Marquetta.
6: Thank you. I have a son, Jet.
0: Oh, do you?
6: Yeah.
0: J-E-T?
6: Double T, yeah.
0: That is such a cool name, isn't it?
6: Thank you.
0: I bet he's a dude as well. Hey,
6: he is a dude.
0: Well done. Enjoy your soccer. Another chance to win your way to Jet at 1:30. It's Triple M Gold.
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0: That's the Crowdies on the Gold Coast Original. It's 92.5 Triple M Gold. Morning or afternoon now. So, Melissa in Ashmore, you had a big night, Melissa. What's going
1: on? Somehow I've got to go play football now today.
0: Oh, God. Who's playing?
1: So, we're playing, I play for Southport Masters, and we're playing Southport Shark Masters, ladies.
0: Oh, how cool. What time's that game? I'll give it a plug.
1: 1:30 at Surfers Paradise. So, yeah.
0: God, I don't envy you.
1: Oh, I know.
0: Have a good game. Thank you for having us on. Europe, our good times and greatest hits. After one, Matchbox 20. Kiss. To Prince. 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
5: You run on the Pacific Motorway, the Savo heading southbound has about 15-minute delays. That is mostly slow between Pimpamar and Helensvale. Rest of the M1 not looking too bad at the moment. Pretty heavy run as usual for the afternoon through Surfers Paradise if you are on the Gold Coast Highway. Slow also Southport Burley Road and Queen Street in Southport and delays around Southport Burley Road and Hooker Boulevard in Broad Beach Waters. Have you heard the IKEA sale is on now? 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
17: G'day there, it's Mike Humphrey with you. Labor MP Pat Conroy has continued calls for Australia to enter into a Pacific Security Pact. It comes after China tested a missile capable of carrying a nuclear warhead last week. The Minister for the Pacific says times are troubling.
18: What we're seeing in the region is the biggest arms race, the biggest build-up of military since 1945, and concerningly, that is occurring without any transparency or strategic reassurance.
17: Charges have been laid following the discovery of remains believed to be that of missing Queensland mum Jana Armstrong, a 43-year-old Toowoomba man set to face court over the murder tomorrow. A man who entered and filmed the hideout of cop killer Desi Freeman has been charged with trespass. The 43-year-old claims he accessed the site to recover a drone before posting videos of the scene online back in April. Overseas, and millions are sheltering in China as Typhoon Barbi makes landfall near the city of Taizhou, and deja vu in the Strait of Hormuz, with Tehran declaring the shipping channel shut amid further strikes from the US.
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17: The Storm have landed another big signing, snapping up Bulldogs centre Bryson Sherry on a 3-year deal from next year. The outside back will finish next season at Belmore before heading down to Melbourne. The Storm hoping he'll add speed and strike out wide. And it's coming home. According to English soccer fans, their team defeating Norway in extra time to progress to the World Cup semi-finals. A brace from English midfielder Jude Bellingham sending Erling Haaland's Norway side packing with the final score 2-1.
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20: 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Tonight down to 11 and tomorrow fine with a high of 22. 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
0: Chris has got us on in Benowa. Chris, what are you getting up to for your Sunday arvo?
6: Looking at heading to the pub to watch the McGregor fight soon.
0: Which one?
6: I'm going to head to the Ashmore Tavern.
0: Oh, I love the Ashy. That's my local. Chris, I might see you there.
6: Yeah, nice.
0: Hey, you want to go and see Jet? Are you a fan?
6: I'm a big fan. I loved them back in the day.
0: Yeah, what's your favourite album? What do you love about them?
6: Oh, when they released Get Born, I went and saw them years and years and years ago, and they were just awesome live.
0: I've forgotten how many cool songs they have. Roll Over DJ, You're Gonna Be My Girl.
4: You're Gonna Be My Girl.
0: You, Chris.
6: That's one of my favourite.
0: You are gonna be there. Congratulations.
6: Awesome. Thanks heaps, Nell.
0: Thank you for having us on. Aussie rock legends Jet hitting the road. It's their Rumblin' Regional Review Tour. Gee, I stumble on that, don't I? Part two, another chance coming up next hour to win your way there. It's Triple M Gold.
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0: 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To Shaggy. Talk about variety, MJ. After two, but a big shout out to the Gold Coast Titans netball. They're playing, just about to kick off the Ruby Division up against the Bond Uni Bull Sharks. So that's happening at the Gold Coast Sports and Leisure Centre in Carrara. Sapphire Division starts a little bit later at four. Go the Titans! 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
4: An earlier multi-vehicle crash on the Pacific Motorway just at Coomera in that southbound direction is now mostly cleared, and the M1 moving pretty well at the moment in each direction. Gold Coast Highway still looking pretty slow though. You can expect a heavy run there, mostly coming through Surfers Paradise. It is looking slow there, and delays around Southport Burley Road in Broadbeach Waters and also Southport. 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
11: G'day there, it's Mike Humphrey with you. The political fallout continues after Monday's unannounced ballistic missile test conducted by China. Minister for the Pacific Patrick Conroy flagging a potential regional security pact as a method of deterrence. He says we are in the midst of a new arms race.
12: This is a race where we need to make sure that the Australian Defence Force has the best possible equipment, and that's why we're providing the biggest peacetime increase in defence funding ever.
11: Queensland police have charged a 48-year-old man with domestic violence-related murder following the discovery of a body in bushland northeast of Toowoomba. The remains believed to be that of missing mother Jana Armstrong, with the man set to face court tomorrow. The US has launched fresh strikes against Iran, with Tehran firing upon a merchant vessel in the Strait of Hormuz, and a Tyrannosaurus Rex is set to become the most expensive fossil in history. The 67-million-year-old artifact is set to go under the hammer in New York, a pre-auction value set for the item at $30 million USD.
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11: Forget the cake and candles, Jai Arrow's birthday party has gone completely next level. More than 20,000 fans are set to grace Acor Stadium as the Bunnies take on the Knights, with a halftime show from the Wiggles on offer as part of the MMD fundraiser. And today's World Cup quarterfinals have been run and won. England claiming a 2-1 extra time victory over Norway, while Lionel Messi's Argentina were too good for Switzerland, winning 3-1 after 120 minutes. The winning pair set to face each other in next week's semi-final.
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14: Fine for the rest of today on the Gold Coast. Tonight down to 11 and tomorrow fine with a high of 22. 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
1: You're going to be my girl.
0: 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Before we get to 3, write the number down. You're going to need it soon. 1-300-925-666. We've got your good times, your greatest hits. On the Gold Coast original is none other than Meat Loaf's. You took the words right out of my mouth. On Triple M Gold.

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0: That's MJ on the Gold Coast. 92.5 Triple M Gold. Dead Set Legends every Saturday morning with Benny Hennett and Elliot Lovejoy. Benny was super excited for this.
1: Obviously, Conor McGregor is making his comeback in the UFC for UFC 329 against Max Holloway. Head to the Sporting Globe or the Star to watch.
0: Yep.
1: This will be awesome to watch with your mates. And
0: hopefully you didn't head to one of those venues, and if you did, wow, what a fight. Conor McGregor left the laughing stock, basically, after he pulled up lame 1 minute into his fight with the injured leg. 1 minute. What a joke. Queen to Alana Miles. We're not joking here. Plus, coming up soon, your chance to win your way to Jet at the Miami Marquetta, which I promise will go longer than 60 seconds, that gig. It's Triple M Gold.
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0: And it's home. Love It Is a Battlefield. It's good times and greatest hits for your Sunday arvo, the Gold Coast. 92.5 Triple M Gold. Be like Chris in Ashmore and Rebecca in Upper Coomera winning their way to see Jet. What are they getting up to today? Rebecca in Surfers?
1: It's packed with soccer. 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
0: Which one?
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0: Lots of stuff going on across the GC. We live in the greatest city in the world. And how about this for variety, right? It's the Gold Coast original from Diana Ross to Miley Cyrus. I mean, that's pretty damn cool, right? It's Triple M Gold.
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1: There's a broken out car on the Pacific Motorway at the moment. It's at Helensvale in your southbound direction. Not causing too many big delays at the moment. Most of the M1 is moving pretty well each direction there. On the Gold Coast Highway, though, pretty heavy run through surface power and ice. Still a heap of delays there in each direction. And around Southport, you've got a slow run Southport Burley Road. And in Broadbeach Waters, delays on Southport Burley Road as well. 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
15: G'day there, it's Mike Humphrey with you. Labor MP Pat Conroy has continued calls for Australia to enter into a Pacific Security Pact. It comes after China tested a missile capable of carrying a nuclear warhead last week. The Minister for the Pacific says times are troubling.
16: What we're seeing in the region is the biggest arms race, the biggest build-up of military since 1945, and concerningly, that is occurring without any transparency.
15: A man who entered and filmed the hideout of cop killer Desi Freeman has been charged with trespass. The 43-year-old claims he accessed the site to recover a drone before posting videos of the scene online back in April. One Nation leader Pauline Hanson has called for her political opponents to be rounded up and sent offshore.
17: How about we just round them all up and give them an island or somewhere and say, you go and do what you want to do over there, leave us alone.
15: Hanson making the tongue-in-cheek comments during an interview with former British Prime Minister Liz Truss. And deja vu in the Strait of Hormuz, with Tehran declaring the shipping channel shut amid further missile strikes from the US.
18: Did you know that diabetes is Australia's fastest growing chronic condition? Over 300 Australians are diagnosed with the condition every day. Search Diabetes Australia to find out more.
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15: Forget the cake and candles, Jai Arrow's birthday party has gone completely next level. More than 20,000 fans are said to grace Acor Stadium as the Bunnies take on the Knights with a halftime show from the Wiggles on offer as part of the MMD fundraiser. And today's World Cup quarterfinals have been run and won. England claiming a 2-1 extra time victory over Norway, while Lionel Messi's Argentina were too good for Switzerland, winning 3-1 after 120 minutes. The winning pair set to face each other in next week's semi-final.
14: Humans are social creatures and we need connection to feel good. Make sure to check in on your mates. A quick chat can change more than you think.
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19: 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Tonight down to 11 and tomorrow fine with a high of 22. 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
2: Oh, for God's sake, touch again.

That's Miley. What a massive song for her. Wrecking Ball, the Gold Coast. 92.5 Triple M Gold. Before four, your chance to win your A to see Jet at the Miami Marquetta. Did you see this man? I think he's done Star Casino like three times here in Broadbeach. This is Billy Ocean. Yeah.

0: That's Robbie Williams. I'm loving angels instead. On the Gold Coast, 92.5 Triple M Gold. Dead Set Legends every Saturday morning with Benny Hannett and Elliot Lovejoy chatting yesterday too. Rihanna, Creanan, all things happening this weekend.
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5: Hello, boys, and hello to Trina, who's at Mudrabar. What are you doing?
6: Just finished mowing the lawn.
5: Oh, actually. It's always a good feeling, isn't it, Sunday arvo?
6: Yeah, get it done.
5: The smell of the fresh grass, now you can crack open a beer or a shardy.
6: Definitely.
5: Hey, you've won tickets to go and see Jet.
6: Oh, fantastic. Made my day.
5: Congratulations. Obviously a big fan.
6: Yeah, keen to go see them at Miami Marquetta. I think it'd be a good little gig.
5: Wonderful. You're there, and thanks for having us on as you mow the lawns.
6: Oh, fantastic. Thanks so much.
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3: A broken down car at the moment on the Pacific Motorway at Pimpamar in your northbound direction, causing delays there at the moment. The southbound run not looking too bad on the M1 at the moment. That run on the Gold Coast Highway, though, still very heavy through Surfers Paradise each direction. Also, Southport Burley Road slow through Southport, and also Southport Burley Road having delays through Broad Beach Waters. The census is coming this August. You'll get instructions soon on what to do. 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
10: G'day there, it's Mike Humphrey with you. Support for an Indo-Pacific defence pact is firming among government frontbenchers. It comes after China conducted a test last week firing a nuclear-capable ballistic missile from a submarine. Minister for the Pacific, Pat Conroy, says significant investment is being placed on deterrence.
11: And that's why we're providing the biggest peacetime increase in defence funding ever.
10: A Toowoomba man will face court tomorrow over the murder of Queensland mother Jana Armstrong. Meanwhile, a police hunt is underway on the New South Wales Central Coast following a fatal stabbing in Newcastle yesterday afternoon. One Nation leader Pauline Hanson has raised eyebrows after calling for her political opponents to be rounded up and sent offshore in a tongue-in-cheek interview with former British PM Liz Truss. Overseas, and fresh Russian missile and drone strikes on Ukraine have killed seven and wounded dozens. And over 2 million people have been evacuated from the Chinese city of Taizhou as a typhoon roughly the width of France makes landfall.
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13: 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But he's also stayed true to who he is, and part of that is not wanting to talk to media, not from a shyness perspective and a humble perspective.
10: The comments coming after last night's 16-point win over the Eels, Taupou bookending a fairy tale 300th game with a hat-trick of tries.
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7: Fine for the rest of today on the Gold Coast. Tonight, down to 11, and tomorrow, fine with a high of 22. 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
2: 92.5 Triple M Gold, Gold Coast traffic.
3: Still very heavy at the moment on the Gold Coast Highway. If you're heading through Surfers Paradise, a very slow run there in each direction, and also some ongoing delays on the Gold Coast Highway. It is between Southport down towards Broadbeach, around Southport. Also, it is slow Southport Burley Road, and then in Broadbeach Waters, delay Southport Burley Road and Hooker Boulevard. 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
18: Hey there, Stephen Zoyce with you. A tragic end to the mystery of missing mum Yana Armstrong in Queensland. Police finding human remains in bushland northeast of Toowoomba. A 48-year-old man has also been arrested and charged with one count of DV-related murder. Detective Acting Inspector Brian Collins says it's rocked locals.
19: Look, this is a horrific crime, and people in the community will be horrified that a young lady, 30-year-old, with a 4-month-old child has had a life taken.
18: If you or someone you know needs help, call 1-800-RESPECT. Labor MP Pat Conroy has continued calls for Australia to enter into a Pacific Security Pact. It comes after China tested a missile capable of carrying a nuclear warhead last week. The Minister for the Pacific says times are troubling.
20: What we're seeing in the region is the biggest arms race, the biggest build-up of military since 1945, and concerningly, that is occurring without any transparency or strategic reassurance.
18: And the Strait of Hormuz has closed once more, with the US hitting fresh targets in Iran.
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18: A massive sigh of relief for the Bunnies, who've held off Newcastle at a Coors Stadium this Arvo. South Sydney squandered a 14-point halftime lead, holding on to beat the Knights 26-24.
22: 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The Bunnies have held on. They have dug so very, very deep. There were times today they looked gone, but they have found that special something, and the Knights will rue the one that got away.
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23: 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Tonight down to 11 and tomorrow fine with a high of 22. 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
3: We do still have quite a few delays at the moment on the Gold Coast Highway. If you are coming through Surfers Paradise, still a pretty slow run there in each direction around Southport. It is slow, Southport Burleigh Road, and also around Broadbeach Water, still some ongoing delays around Southport Burleigh Road. On the M1 though, pretty clear on the Pacific Motorway in each direction. Every minute of every day, a child is admitted to hospital. 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
14: Hey, Chris Spear with you. Welcome to The Briefing. If you're one of the millions of Aussies with an Amazon Prime subscription, you probably remember getting that notification 2 years ago telling you that ads were being rolled into your videos, and if you wanted them to go, you had to fork out an extra $3 a month. I, for one, can't stand ads, but I also can't stand gratuitously lining the pockets of billionaires who really don't need it, so I never paid it. But plenty of Aussies did, and whether you paid it or not, the consumer watchdog reckons you got a raw deal, and now it's doing something about it. Last week, the ACCC launched a massive federal court case against Amazon, alleging the internet giant used unfair contract terms to back over a million Aussies into a pay more or get less corner. And that's just the tip of the iceberg. In a huge week for consumers, Parliament also passed historic new laws, and that's focused on banning things like subscription traps, the hidden fees, and the dark patterns that experts estimate bleed us out of more than $1 billion a year. Here to break down the Amazon case and these new unfair trading laws is Chandni Gupta, Deputy CEO at the Consumer Policy Research Centre, who worked with the government to get these laws over the line. Chandni, welcome back to the briefing. I want to start with the Amazon and ACCC stuff. What can you tell us about this case?
8: So a couple of years ago, Amazon Prime included ads. And when they introduced that advertising, there were people who had actually already paid upfront the $79 for a yearly subscription. But Amazon asked them to pay a further $2.99 to continue getting Amazon Prime without ads or get it with ads. So basically, they were being asked to pay more or get less. And this is where the unfairness is being tested at the moment through that case.
14: Amazon's up for fines of up to $50 million per breach here. It's being described as a massive test case. What's the warning now that's being sent out to other streamers or to other big businesses at the moment?
8: So it's a real wake-up call that you really need to be thinking about how you are treating your customers and what are those contract terms that you've got them signing up to, which, let's face it, none of us read. And none of us read because it would take you hours and hours to get through them. And then we are also just locked in. We're locked in by the tech because there is no interoperability. We're locked in by the service because there is really nowhere else to go. If specifically you wanted to access those shows or those movies. And then we've got a legal lock-in. So we're locked in by these T's and C's. And we as individuals can't technically push back. I mean, you don't see us as individuals going, hey, Amazon, I just want to negotiate my contract here on Amazon Prime. It doesn't happen. And so it's really great to see the regulator take action on this on behalf of all of us, because we don't have the time and energy to be doing it. And it's a real wake-up call for other streamers or even other businesses who have these kind of digital products and services to go, actually, we need to look at how our terms and conditions are set up and really look at it through a fairness lens. Put themselves in the shoes of a customer and say, well, actually, is this really fair?
14: In terms of what can happen from here, we know now that a bunch of companies have kind of been put on notice, but does it look like those who did end up paying the additional $2.99 a month, does it look like they could be getting their money back as well?
8: Ideally, those people who have paid an annual subscription and then have been asked to pay more to get the exact same thing, they should be getting a refund. But at the moment, those refunds or getting a refund or compensation is by negotiation. And I believe that's something, from what we've heard, ACCC and Amazon are working on together. So that would be great if that happens for at least these customers. But overall, it is about really thinking about, well, should you be charging someone more just to get the same thing? Ideally, if they wanted to charge more, you'd think that they'd let people have their 12 months that had elapsed and then go, well, from here, because your contract ends, these are the new T's and C's. But what's happened is midway through contract, they're like, by the way, just to get the same thing, here's a bill for $2.99 per month.
14: The timing of all of this, we took stock of it at least last week. We also had new consumer legislation pass the parliament. This is something that you and I spoke about last year, I think exactly a year to, roughly to the date. You flagged that Australia needed tougher laws and tougher consumer protections, and something you were advocating for were unfair trading practices to be made illegal. Talk us through those changes. These laws have now passed. Top line, what do they include?
8: It was so exciting last week because while Australia didn't make it through to the World Cup, this was, for all consumer nerds around Australia, our World Cup. We were so excited. What it really is that it's a general prohibition that businesses can't treat consumers unfairly. there's a broad general prohibition in there, which means that businesses can't use their power, their knowledge, their resources to essentially make it difficult for you to navigate the market or use tricks and traps against you, basically. And so one of the biggest things that we're going to see a shift in, which we spoke about last year, was the use of dark patterns. So these are design features that are built into our apps and websites purely to steer our choices. So you'll see where you see those pop-ups that come up, you know, sign up for a $10 discount and you see two buttons, one that says, yeah, sign me up, and the second that says, no, I just like paying more. That's not a choice. That's a trap with a punchline. So those kind of things we will start to hopefully see less of, and actually not at all. And the biggest shift that's happened is subscription traps, which is probably the one we love to loathe in the suite of dark patterns that there are. And what we found through our research a couple of years ago, 3 in 4 Australians have had difficulties trying to get out of a subscription they no longer need or want. We also found that 1 in 10 have found it so difficult that they just continue for paying for something they don't use at all, which is just extremely problematic, that this should be money that should be in your pocket, but it's just being paid to a platform or a service provider because it's too difficult to get out. So if you don't like what you're getting, the service that you're getting, it should be really easy to get out. A really clear cancellation button, really clear information also about what you're getting in the subscription, and a really clear way to get out when you don't want it. Another big shift that's happening is a drip pricing and a ban on it. So no longer will we be drip fed what an actual price is as you go. So there won't be like this base price and then all these other prices get put along the way. A booking fee, a transaction fee, a convenience fee, a rush fee, and then
14: convenience fees piss me off so much.
8: Don't they just? I'm like, what?
14: And I'm like, convenient for who?
8: Yeah. Exactly.
14: Or an electronic processing fee. I'm like, who's processing it? The computer? And why am I paying a fee? Sorry, I've got my cortisol spike.
8: See,
14: then I'm
8: we
14: sorry.
8: We get riled up here at Consumer Policy Research Center as well. So I hear you. I hear the pain. And the good thing is that the government has heard this pain as well. And
14: yes,
8: and
14: they're correct, bringing it back to the topic.
8: and they have basically banned this practice as well. So from July 2027, we will hopefully see a big shift for consumers and see that navigating a market in Australia hopefully is going to be a lot easier, especially in online spaces.
14: So visually we'll be able to see that because the interfaces and the websites will kind of change. They'll be without all those pressure tactics or high pressure tactics, animations, sound effects, and yeah, they're gone. Who's going to be policing and enforcing these? Like, where does that lie?
8: So it actually does fit with the ACCC. They will be the ones that will be keeping a watchful eye on the practices. All of us will have a role to play. And I think over the next year, if you see something, you're like, that's unfair, call it out, report it, so that the ACCC has like a pile of cases and examples that they can then take and see whether they're still existing in July next year. So there is something that we can always all keep a bit of a watchful eye on. We certainly will be here on how things are progressing over the year. Because what we should start seeing is businesses hopefully starting to course correct over the next few months so that come July 2027, they are actually meeting the requirements of the law.
14: Yeah, that's actually really good tangible advice to end the interview on. I mean, you know, a lot of the times we talk about this and we feel so powerless. Again, that rolling over idea, we get the price hike and we're just like, yep, we'll pay it. The fact that there are things that we can do and places we can report these things are good for all of us to know and to keep in mind. Chandni, thank you so much for joining us on The Briefing today.
8: Thank you so much for having me, Chris.
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0: Welcome along, good people, to episode 249 of the Howie Games, the player profile of Melbourne Storm and Queensland gun, Cameron Munster. Just before we get rolling, make sure you get behind your Melbourne Storm and be part of all the finals action. 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All right, here's Cam and his player profile. Roll it, Tommy. This man, well, he survived Melbourne Storm pre-season camps. He survived Bellamy. He survived Origin. He survived grand final wins and losses. But Cameron Munster, are you ready for the Howie Games player profile questions?
1: Don't know about that. Let's go.
0: Let's see how we go. Nicknames, what are yours?
1: Depends who you're talking to.
0: Okay, give me an array.
1: Dickhead.
0: Who calls you that?
1: Billy Egg. Money.
0: Yep.
1: Munster. And that's probably pretty much it, other than dickhead, yeah.
0: Okay, I have to try it once. What's your favourite food, dickhead? Actually, it does roll off the tongue. Doesn't it?
1: It's
0: pretty well.
1: It's a good name, isn't it? Favourite food? Spag bowl.
0: Spag bowl. If you are cooking and someone is coming around to your house that you're trying to impress, what are you making?
1: I am making chicken pesto pasta.
0: Chicken pesto pasta? Mm. Is there any secret little tip to the dickhead chicken pesto pasta or not?
1: There is. I'll go buy the actual basil leaves.
0: Right.
1: Off the plant.
0: Yes.
1: Pick them, obviously hand pick them. Takes a while. You need a mixer. Get the cheese, is it Parmigiano? Reggiano?
0: Yep, that's it.
1: Get that. Obviously cut that up in squares. Pine nuts. Olive oil. Look for a little bit of olive oil in the mixer. And then pretty much obviously mix it up. Cook the chicken. And then throw it on.
0: Yeah.
1: And then pretty much wait for the chicken to kind of cook a little bit. And then I throw the basil stuff in there.
0: That's good. I like that they're hand-picked basil leaves. Mm. Okay. So three people are coming around, alive, dead, that you've met, that you haven't met. Mm. Three people are coming around for your famous hand-picked basil leaf chicken pasta. Who's coming around?
1: An Aussie icon, Shane Warne.
0: Warney. Yep. Yep. He'd be good. But he wouldn't eat it.
1: You reckon?
0: Mate,
1: Was he reckon meat pie, you reckon?
0: I've never seen a man eat lasagna and chips like Warney did.
1: Really?
0: He'd have a Boxing Day function every year, like on the second night of the test match, and be all these, like, all the biggest names in Melbourne, and you'd just be sitting in the back and everyone would be eating lasagna.
1: That's mad.
0: His expression was, he liked lasagna more than Garfield the cat.
1: That's outstanding.
0: So Warney's coming, so you better have some lasagna on the side, yeah.
1: I always might just have some chips in for him.
0: Yep, he likes the chips.
1: So Warney, I'm going to have to go Michael Jordan.
0: Yep. So two number 23s, that's good.
1: Yep, I love my 23s.
0: Yep.
1: Oh, this is a toughie. I don't know if you know him, Howie, but...
0: Give me a go.
1: I'm going to go Tupac Shakur.
0: I do. We're talking rap.
1: Yeah.
0: Right, Tupac.
1: Yeah, I just like that. Obviously, he was in the R&B and rap.
0: Yeah.
1: I know it's a different group, but I
0: like it. Good mix.
1: I just think he would have different stories. I would love to know some of his stories, I reckon.
0: Jordan, Warren, and Tupac.
1: Yeah.
0: That could be the best answer I've had to that question. What was your first ever job? First thing you did that you got paid for?
1: That was easy. I worked at AMR All Sports, which is like a rebel sport.
0: Did you?
1: Yeah, you worked at back home in Rockhampton. That was my first.
0: In one particular area or overall?
1: Overall.
0: Overall.
1: I was probably, should have just pretty much stayed at the back.
0: You're a bit more of a warehouse than a front house, man.
1: I should have just opened the cardboard boxes and putting the shoes away, giving advice to people for runners and clothing and that, and balls and stuff. So, but yeah, look, it was good. I enjoyed it. Customer service. I'll try my best with customer service, but if I didn't have the answer, I'd try and do my best to try and find the answer.
0: Oh, that's good.
1: So that was my best.
0: So that was your first job. What was your first ever car?
1: I want a Mazda 3.
0: Okay. Yep. What colour?
1: It was like a charcoal colour.
0: Okay. That's a good first car.
1: Yeah. Back home in Rocky, my mum gave me the Hyundai XL.
0: Did she?
1: Yeah, the old green wagon. That poor thing was getting ripped up with the handbrakes and stuff. So.
0: On handbrake turns.
1: Yeah, the old handbrake turns. You used to absolutely rip up that. Sorry, mum.
0: What are you currently watching?
1: Mobland.
0: Oh,
1: how good is it?
0: I've started watching it. I've been flying lately on Qantas. So good.
1: So has it.
0: Pierce Brosnan.
2: It's always the same. In any orchard, you plant the trees. The trees grow tall. Then sooner or later, they begin to get mangled. And before you know it, the apples start to rot. And that, Harry, my son, is pruning time.
0: Best show I've seen for a long time.
1: All right.
0: Yes.
1: Yeah, no.
0: So good.
1: I loved, obviously, Harry, Tom.
0: Yes.
1: Tom Hardy.
0: Right, okay.
1: Harry, yes.
0: The main dude.
1: The big dog.
0: I'm only like six episodes in. How many series is there?
1: There's only one season at the
0: moment. Oh, right.
1: At the moment.
0: It's so good.
1: Yeah.
0: Because I'd seen it a few times and it was Mobland. I thought, oh, it's going to be an American. And as soon as I clicked on, I said, directed by Guy Ritchie, and there was English accents. I thought, yep, this is me. It's a good pick.
1: Have you seen Animal Kingdom?
0: Yes.
1: Have you seen Waterfront yet?
0: Yes.
1: Yeah. What's his name? The Barrett. Is it Barrett?
0: Yeah. And the good show.
1: Yeah, good show.
0: That's a good show.
1: Mm.
0: Yeah, I've watched Waterfront with my wife.
1: Yeah.
0: Okay. When you were coming home from school in Rocky and you weren't going outside to do something, what were you turning on the telly to watch as a kid after school?
1: I didn't get the chance to watch telly. My dad did. He was all over it. Fox Classics.
0: Fox Classics. That was definitely your dad's choice then.
1: Yeah. So he was a mad John Wayne fan.
0: Right.
1: So when I was coming home, it was crazy. People could probably talk about this. Kingswood Country.
0: Yeah.
1: Ted Bulpit. and the other one was the Talking Horse, Mr. Ed.
0: Oh, the horse is a horse, of course.
1: Yeah.
0: Right.
1: Fortunately, dad's main the TV. So I had to watch whatever he watched.
0: Mr. Ed, quality show.
1: Or Murder, She Wrote.
0: Angela Lansbury.
1: Yeah, Mum used to love that too. So,
0: what is your favourite movie?
1: Happy Gilmore 1 or yep. Law Abiding Citizen?
3: As a prosecutor, I'm breaking all the rules right now, and I don't give a damn because I'm a father, I have a little girl, and what you did, bravo.
0: What's Law? I haven't seen Law Abiding Citizen.
1: Jerry Butler.
0: Oh, yeah, he's good.
1: Yeah.
0: Have you seen...
1: Jamie Foxx?
0: Have you seen... Happy Gilmore 2?
1: Yep.
0: First hour, I thought, was just quality television.
1: Yeah.
0: I loved all the cameos.
1: Yeah, I loved the cameos too.
0: I only got an hour in, but I loved that Jack Nicklaus was in it.
1: Yeah.
0: And Rory McIlroy was in it. And John Daly. I thought John Daly was very good.
1: Yeah, he was good. Yeah. I love that. Like, I think they could have dragged down the death of his wife
0: yeah.
1: at the time.
0: Well, she died early on, didn't she? Yeah. She got hit by the golf. Anyway, we don't give too much away. Musically, what do you listen to?
1: I'm a country man.
0: Are you?
1: Yeah, I love a bit of Luke Combs, Kane Brown.
0: Did you see Luke Combs when he came out here or not? Right.
1: Yeah, Luke Combs, yeah, come and seen him. Had the opportunity to meet Kane Brown.
0: Right.
1: Met up with him. Such a...
0: Good dude?
1: Yeah, legend.
0: Right.
1: Loves golf, loves his NFL. So, yeah, I was talking heaps with him there. And he just seems like a normal human being, but we obviously have him on the pedestal because of the way he can sing.
0: Yeah, there's always a way. Do you read books at all, Cam?
1: The best thing about me reading is there's the pictures in it.
0: Okay.
1: But I did have one book I read.
0: Go.
1: Betting with Odds.
0: Betting with Odds.
1: Alan Tripp.
0: Right. Oh, the bookmaking bloke.
1: Yeah. Yep. Matt Tripp's dad.
0: Right.
1: He obviously was the one that created Sportsbet it's an eye opener.
0: Good book.
1: Yeah. Oh, it's true events. It's all about the Dockers and painters and Dockers.
0: Right.
1: And,
0: what's it called?
1: Betting with Odds.
0: Right, I'll have a crack at that. Betting with Odds.
1: Yeah, it's a good little book.
0: Podcast, do you listen to them?
1: I listen to a little bit of them, yeah.
0: Give me a podcast that you listen to that you like.
1: I actually listened to you a fair bit, Howie. Yeah, I have. With obviously Jackson Warne, perhaps this is one as well. I actually love true sporting events, and I feel like you have some raw segments on that. Overseas, I can't go past Joe Rogan.
0: Yeah.
1: That's probably something I really watch, yeah. He's so good too.
0: Okay. Someone that you've met, Money, that we would say is well known or a person of celebrity that has made a positive impact on you because, you know, you have all sorts of people through the doors at Storm in Queensland.
1: I'd have to say Jamie Dwyer and Mark Knowles.
0: Jamie Dwyer, the hockey player, has been on this show.
1: Oh, yeah.
0: Very good dude. How'd you come across Jamie?
1: Both from Rocky, him and Mark Knowles.
0: Oh, of course.
1: They're both hockey players.
0: Right. So did you meet on your way up or just...
1: They obviously were hectic hockey players and in their own right, probably the best players.
0: Yeah, well, Jamie was the best in the world, wasn't he?
1: Yeah, for a long time. So they reached out to me and being from Rocky, they obviously love their rugby league. Jamie now lives in Perth and Mark lives in Brisbane.
0: That's cool.
1: But yeah, just the way they've gone about their business as obviously I know hockey is not a massive sport in our world in Australia, but overseas they're very well known and... We had Jamie come in and talk about if you get beaten, you want to be beaten at your best. And I think that's probably never a truer word being said. So and I think Jamie has had a pretty positive impact on me there.
0: That's cool. Favourite holiday destination?
1: Italy.
0: Italy.
1: Yeah, love Italy.
0: Italy. Well, you're a sort of Cinque Terre man. Are you Rome or Sicily or where are you going?
1: No, I love Lake Como.
0: Lake Como. Mm. She must be getting paid well by the store.
1: No, she's not getting
0: paid. Como.
1: My wife's got a very expensive taste. She's
0: that's
1: a
0: big coin
1: so,
0: right there.
1: She's Italian.
0: That's
1: she's
0: not $200 a night over at Lake Como, no, Mr. No, Munster.
1: I've been there once and I want to go back there.
0: Right, okay.
1: I loved every bit of it. Oh, I actually want to do a White Christmas in New York as well.
0: Well, that was going to be a bucket list destination, so yep. White Christmas in New York.
1: White Christmas in New York, yeah, sorry.
0: I was lucky enough to do that.
1: Was it not beautiful?
0: It was. I was there for Christmas and New Year, and I watched the ball drop, and I think I nearly lost four fingers. I've never been so cold in my life.
1: Tuesday,
0: no,
1: do it.
0: No, do it, but rug up.
1: Okay.
0: I was probably a little bit under-equipped in the clothing department. Something that you are good at away from rugby league, doesn't matter how minute, but someone... Something that you think you're good at. Doesn't matter. I always use this expression. I think I'd be an outstanding travel agent. I reckon I'm really good at booking holidays. And I'm these days quite a good net bowler to my son. We go to the nets a lot and I bowl for an hour and then says, shall I be hit now? And he's like, no, Dad, we've got to go now. So I they're skills that I quite rate myself in. What are you good at that we might not appreciate?
1: I'd have to say either like, event manager, so like obviously
0: planning
1: events.
0: Right.
1: Or party liaison.
0: Okay.
1: I think that would be my forte.
0: What, like sort of interseason trip party liaison?
1: Yeah, yeah, I reckon I'd be able to do so, like events or something. Or
0: right.
1: Go on and showing people like destinations in the sense that I reckon that'd be my.
0: Right.
1: I reckon that'd be my go. Just being the bubbly person I am, I reckon I might be able to keep everyone.
0: I think you'd be good at that. What if anything scares you?
1: Sharks.
0: Do they?
1: Yeah. When I was a kid, my dad showed me Jaws as a young age.
0: Dun, dun, dun, dun, dun.
1: And ever since then, I think that's what sharks do, which is. I've seen so many shark attacks on the news. And
0: well, there's been a few late. You know who's terrified of sharks also? The great Ricky Ponting.
1: Is he?
0: Yep, terrified of him.
1: Met him a couple of times actually at the Capitol, hitting the diving range.
0: He's a great man, good golfer.
1: He's a good golfer,
0: You
1: yeah.
0: won't meet him at the beach. He goes nowhere near it because he's terrified of sharks.
1: Well, I think I'm with him there. We're born to be on land. We weren't born to swim. If we did, we have gills.
0: Yeah, well, very much so. Yeah. Last one for you. And as a Queensland origin captain,
1: yep.
0: if you get this wrong... I think it's enough for them to strip the captaincy off you. So I'm trying to show you the weight of this question, okay? Cameron Munster, there is only one right answer. Pineapple on pizza, yes or no?
1: No.
0: I think Billy's got to take the captaincy off him, Tommy. How can you be a Queenslander and not have pineapple on pizza?
1: No.
0: No.
1: I don't eat Hawaiian pizza.
0: You don't?
1: I'm a meat lover's man.
0: Really? Don't you just stick a bit of pineapple on?
1: No. Are you mad?
0: No. Are you mad?
1: That's obviously a Melburnian thing.
0: Well, no, I get 70% yes, 30% no. And sometimes if it's no, I think I shouldn't put the episode out.
1: If we're going into that then. Yep. Are you a tomato sauce and barbecue sauce in the fridge or in the cupboard?
0: Fridge.
1: Then you shouldn't be here, Howie.
0: You put them in the cupboard.
1: In the cupboard.
0: Righto, well, one all. I got one for you.
1: We'll just take this and go, eh?
0: No. There's still a chance for you to redeem yourself.
1: Oh, this will be good.
0: Peanut butter, crunchy or smooth?
1: Smooth.
0: Come on, why would you have peanut butter with no crunch?
1: Because, every time I put crunch on, I got holes in my sandwich. It doesn't smooth over the bread, unless you're going, we're not on the same amount of money as you, Howie.
0: Oh, please.
1: You go and buy $1,000 bloody loaf of bread.
0: Please. So this has never happened before, but as good as your episode is next week, next Thursday, I'm not sure we're going to put it out.
1: I'm okay with that. But after your comments, I don't know how you still have a job, Howie.
0: Good on you. Well,
1: thanks, Howie.
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17: Munster! He is white hot! Here he is again!
18: Liero and Hughes, ball movement is good. Munster dummy, Munster step, Munster on hands and knees scores the try.
19: He gets it to Munster, Munster's got over! Queensland is dominating!
0: When you ask people about Cam Munster, they invariably use the term knockabout. It's a positive term, a bloke that gives his all on the footy field, likes a laugh, loves his family, and in his words, is not a perfect person. But then, who is? Cam captained his beloved Queensland in Origin for the first time this year in Game 2, then lost his dad, Steve, just before Game 3, a game where Cam led the Maroons to a famous series win. It has been a tough year for Cam and his family.

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12: 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On we go, Tommy.
13: So after 2022, after game one, they were doing the Channel 9 post-game wrap, right?
14: Oh, no.
13: Yeah, so your man Fatty, Paul Vorton, is in there, and he's chatting away with Andrew Johns, who I can't believe came on this podcast, but he did.
14: What a haircut.
13: Wow. Yep, what a haircut. You're looking pretty sharp there. So you've come from not making rep teams, and then this is what, well, possibly the greatest rugby league player of all time, from New South Wales, Andrew Johns, is talking about, and he's with Fatty Vorton. This is what they said about you.
15: When someone pulls on a maroon jersey with the number 6 on the back, doesn't they, Joey? Oh, yeah. And he was a class above every other player tonight.
16: Well, Fatty, you played with Wally, but obviously he's the king in the best. Origin.
15: Yeah.
16: Was there Wally Lewis-like?
15: No, it was. He's getting closer to him, I'll tell you. The way he's playing that second half.
17: When you asked for it at halftime, the just say half numbers time, don't lie either,
15: Fat. And he did. He just carved them up. And when he runs
16: there,
15: it,
16: he is the king. Well, there's no bigger rap a Queenslander can get to say that he's playing like Wally.
15: Yeah,
16: what we saw earlier tonight.
17: Go the king.
15: No, it was.
16: He owned the big moments.
15: He controlled. He's an instinctive player, as was Wally Lewis. Wally wasn't structured by any imagination, right? But he was instinctive, and so is Cameron Munster. And when he... And to a lesser extent, Kalen Ponga, they're instinctive players. And when they do what they do, that's when good things happen for Queensland Rugby League. Well, he's outstanding.
16: This stuff we're looking at here, Fatty, these big plays here, right? He comes up with these one-on-one strips. Look at this one on Stephen Crichton. He's 12 metres out from the Queensland try line. Who's thinking of doing that? I know Stephen Crichton wasn't. Mm. He wasn't expecting Cameron Munster to strip the ball. But when he has the ball in his hand, he just mesmerises defenders.
18: Well, you've trained with him. You've played with him, but you train with him. How much, the big word is shape and all this sort of stuff.
15: No.
18: How much shape is around him?
13: So, before I ask you to respond to those comments, have you got...

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16: Hey, Chris Spear with you. Welcome to The Briefing. My great-grandparents don't always pay the closest attention to the Australian news, even though their favourite grandson hosts a daily national news podcast. Rude. So when I heard them talking about falling property prices and low auction clearance rates on the weekend, I knew it was something we had to deep dive. Now, we know that the headlines don't always give the full picture, and so today we're speaking to an economist to find out what is actually going on in the Australian property market. Is it cause for concern or Could it be a good thing? And how do the government's latest reforms come into the mix? The very level head that we have joining us today in studio is Mi Boy, an economist from AMP. Mi, welcome back to the briefing. Economists say that Australia's housing market is starting to cool. What does that mean?
8: You know what? There's no single Australian housing market. It's just so different, even from suburb to suburb. Mm. Even within Sydney, there are different performances within suburbs. But broadly, it is slowing a little bit. And what does that exactly mean? In booming cities like Adelaide, Brisbane and Perth, you're seeing lower price growth every single month. A year ago, Perth was growing even more than 1% every single month. Now it's a 0 point something.
16: Mm.
8: In Sydney and Melbourne, prices are downright falling, and they are down about 1% from the peak that we have seen in this cycle. So obviously, is this good news or bad news? Mm. It also depends. You know, are you a homeowner that bought in the last year or so? A little bit of a bad news for you because your house is basically worth slightly less than when you bought it.
16: Mm.
8: But if you bought it more than a year ago, congrats, your house price is still higher than when you bought it. And if you're not in the market yet and you still have a job, you still have a paying job, then it's actually good news for you as well, because it might be a bit easier for you to get into the market at the moment.
16: Yeah. Now, look, I'm no mathematician, but when I hear numbers like 1%, 2%, I'm like, well, they're small numbers.
8: Yeah, they are small numbers.
16: Are they significant in the scheme of things, numbers like that?
8: When you hear the fact that prices are down about 1% nationally on average, obviously Sydney and Melbourne are down a little bit more than that. Think back in the context, we're basically back to where prices were a year ago.
16: Mm, okay.
8: So is that concerning? Not really, I would say. Of course, I think the worrying things for some people is that price downturn might have a little bit more to go. So obviously this year, why are prices falling? We've had 3 rate hikes. That means people cannot borrow as much. People cannot service as much mortgage from their usual paycheck.
16: Mm.
8: In addition to that, you also have the tax changes that basically make housing a bit less attractive for investors to get into the market. Investors are usually thought of as the marginal buyer, aka the buyers that can actually move the markets. So now you have the changes both from monetary and fiscal policy. It's more like a double whammy that tries to slow the market. So people are worried that there might be a bit more to go in terms of price downturns. At AMP, we think that this price downturn can be about 7% peak to trough. And this would go on until around middle of next year, before maybe rate cuts towards the end of next year will help housing market revive up a little bit again.
16: Mm.
8: And is 7% big or small? It's actually quite normal. Just 2-3 years ago, between 22 and 23, we saw an 8% decline from peak to trough in terms of housing market in Australia.
16: Mm.
8: In 2018-19, after the apartment boom, we had a more 8-9% price falls in that cycle as well. So a 7% decline, 7-10% decline is actually quite normal correction over the last 20-30 years in terms of Australian housing market. And also, fun fact, we have never seen a more than 10% decline since World War II.
16: Okay, that is a fun fact. I'm so glad you used the word correction, because that was my next question. Mm. At what point does a correction become something else? And how soon will we be able to know if that's overall going to be a good thing or a bad thing?
8: Yeah, I mean, overall, obviously, you know, if you're not in the market yet, you probably would be happy if price falls. But of course, big price falls are not good. And why is that? Because 2/3 of households in Australia actually own their homes, either with or without a mortgage. So when you see a massive decline in housing prices, you would see a decline in household wealth. You would see a decline in consumer sentiment. And the negative wealth impact can actually prevent people from spending more as well. That means small businesses don't get customers. That means people don't want to hire more, because you see the value of the property goes down. So I'm not really advocating for price falls here. And I think it would be concerning if we see a 15-20% fall in the market. Of course, it's a long way to go there. No one has a crystal ball to see if, you know, we actually get there or not. So people tend to look at things like auction clearance rates to see if it's depressed for a long time. Right now, auction clearance rates are slightly below 50 for Sydney and Melbourne, but it's still around the low range that we have seen over the past 10 years or so. So it's not really concerning yet.
16: Mm.
8: The lows back in 2018-19 was actually 38%. So I would say if we see it going down to that level and stay there for a while, for a few months or so, then I would be quite concerned about a bigger fall, a bigger downturn in the housing market.
16: Mm. I want to linger on auction clearance rates for a second longer. We're hearing about less people showing up and more houses passing in over the last couple months, at least the last 2 months, the data that we've been getting. What's driving that? What's influencing that decline?
8: I think it's quite interesting because, you know, in Sydney and Melbourne,

0: crisis in the surrounding areas. Know your valuation. Seek professional help if you want. You don't need to FOMO to bid really aggressively to get into the market, because it's definitely more of a buyer's market at the moment.
1: Mm.
0: And if you're an investor going into the property market at the moment, well, sorry, a bit of a tough time for you, you know, because you don't get the tax treatment anymore. But I guess in certain markets, you probably can get a bit of a bargain now that everyone's, you know, not looking at the investment market right now. The idea of investing is that you have to buy low and sell high. So if you can find something that's underloved and undervalued, I don't think it's still a bad thing to get into the market, because over the longer term in Australia, we still have a structural undersupply of housing in Australia, which we put at around 200 to 300,000 dwelling units. Dwelling approvals are going down, yet population growth is still holding up at 1.5% every single year.
1: Mm.
0: So over the longer term, I still believe in the appreciation of the housing market, just given that structural supply issue.
1: Yeah. You mentioned rentals there and that they're slightly up. Given the way that the market is at the moment, and I know it's not a singular market, but given the trends that we're seeing at the moment, what theoretically should be happening to rents in the coming months?
0: I think that rents should still remain quite hot in the coming months. And again, the simple reason is that there's a little bit of a supply shortage in Australia. The best indicator for rents is actually vacancy rates. So basically how many, you know, properties are sitting vacant in a particular market. But that vacancy rate is still quite low in most capital cities at the moment. At the same time, you see the labor market still holding on okay. People are still getting jobs. People are not being massively laid off at the moment. So that means they can still pay for rent. I don't really see any concerns there. I think rental price growth would still be quite solid, above 3% over the next year.
1: Mm. Well, Meeboy, thank you so much for unpacking what is a very complex and intertwined topic, and for joining us to give us some clarity today.
0: Thanks
1: on The Briefing.
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0: Good morning. Welcome to a brand new week. Liesl Jones, good morning to you.
1: Good morning, Spider.
2: Yeah, good morning. Absolutely. It's a cracking morning today. Rob McLeod's back
0: He's back in the newsroom.
2: Hello, good morning, Rodney.
3: Hello, yes. Rob? Had a week off. Went to Adelaide and played some of the finest golf courses in Adelaide.
4: Oh, before we get to the golf, Rod, being in Adelaide, did you catch up with the news on Wednesday night?
3: Oh, yes. Wasn't it a mighty, mighty fine evening, surrounded by Queenslanders who were remarkably quiet after... after a certain period of time.
0: We're not seriously allowing Rob McLeod a drive-by of State of Origin, which happened almost five days ago.
4: I just don't know if he got it in South Australia.
0: Give me strength.
3: How was
0: the beautiful city of churches, Rob McLeod?
3: We had a great time. We stayed at Glenelg there on the beach, beachside, surrounded by mountains of seaweed. Didn't that add a beautiful fragrance to the evening? But Adelaide was great. The hospitality was fantastic. Yeah. I caught up with my cousin Desley. Desley. My uncle's daughter, Desley.
0: Desley?
3: Yes.
0: I've never met a Desley.
1: Neither have I.
4: Just one need a couple of names together, just in case.
3: No. Or Des. She's known as Des. Yeah.
0: Desi. I like that. Yeah.
4: Desley.
0: I've never met a Yeah, but I'm going to call her Desi, if that's okay.
3: Yeah.
0: Can I call her Desi?
3: You can call her Desi.
4: I'll call her the D-Train.

0: No, we had a great time and got back, and it was wet.
1: Just Rodney, just for all those golfers out there, you're a bit confused, but not confused, but the courses are a bit different.
0: They are a different breed to what we play here in Queensland, i.e. you've got to have a very, very, very good short game because their greens are like glass.
2: Mm.
0: And there was an amount of frustration involved when the putt was looking like it was going in, and my colleague said, "Oh, great putt, Rod," and it went.
2: Oh, yeah. Oh, that's missed. A golfing sin.
0: Yes.
2: That's a golfing sin. It was good to have you back, Rob McLeod.
0: Oh, it's nice to be back.
2: And
0: thank
2: you. It was
0: you.
2: Great that you weren't here last Wednesday because all you New South Wales people were absolutely insufferable. Tops of 22 degrees on the way today. Oh, we've got to talk about the Gold Coast Suns a bit later on, though. Dimmer's just given up.
1: He's put a fork in.
2: He's given up.
3: I did like his comment, though. It was like you're living in your mum's basement. Oh, that was funny.
2: Sun's no good.
3: That was so good.
2: Yeah, Titans a heartbreaker.
3: Oh, that was so close.
2: The Melbourne Storm.
3: Full of heart, they played.
2: Triple M Gold Breakfast, Lisa Jones, Liam and Spider with Rob McLeod back on deck.

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3: The final day of Queensland school holidays for the mid-year break, and a lot of parents, maybe even today, are faced with the decision of, I've run out of things for you to do.
4: Yeah.
3: You're coming to work.
4: Yeah, I saw a young fella here hanging on the end of a pipe that his old man was cutting. He must have been a plumber, but it was like 4 o'clock in the morning. So he was doing OT, the young fella.
5: I wonder if he got yelled at. You know when your dad yells at you, hold the light straight.
4: Yeah.
5: Hold it there. What are you doing? Carrie in Palm Beach scored up. Good morning, Carrie.
6: Good morning.
5: Did you have to go with your parents on school holidays?
6: Yeah, my old man back in Melbourne, back in the day, he was a milkman, and we had the horse and cart.
4: Oh, wow.
6: And so it was a Saturday morning, and Dad had had a few the night before at the footy club.
5: Safety
6: and
5: first.
6: We clip-clopping around the joints, and it was always in the dark.
3: Freaking ride.
6: Yeah. And you didn't think much of it. They were always a bit,
4: Yeah.
6: And anyway, he's arguing with the horse. The horse wouldn't turn the corners he's meant to and all that. And it was a bit of a strange morning. Anyway... Cut it a bit short. He's getting a bit cranky with it. The horse was named Snow, and all you could hear is, Jesus Christ, Snow, turn them. So they're blueing a bit. Anyway, we get back to the depot, and one of the other blokes says to him, how'd you go, Neil? And he goes, all right, mate, yeah, the horse is a bit of a bastard today, you know, blah, blah. And he goes, you got any reason, you don't know why, mate? And he goes, why? He goes, because you took my bloody horse.
3: He's taking the wrong horse.
6: He's taking the wrong horse.
4: I love it. Thank you very much.
3: Carrie, that's a great story. Thank you so much for sharing.
4: Car. It wasn't that long ago, which is really sad.
5: Archaic, doesn't it? Yeah. Guy and Tugan, good morning, Guy.
7: Good morning, team.
5: Do you have to go with your parents to work?
7: Yeah, my old man, he used to have a concreting business with my grandfather back in Sydney about 40 years back. And school holidays, I used to dread them because off I went with them early mornings. I'd be the young lad mixing all the mud for them. Though I used to do concreting in swimming pools and terrazzo work and stuff like that.
5: Wow.
7: And they dragged me out. It was probably the first time I learned how to carry bags of concrete on my shoulder.
5: Oh, and you were 12.
7: I reckon I was about 10, 11.
3: Oh, my God.
4: How'd you go on Friday Arvos when they went to the pub?
7: Oh, no. The good old Italian blokes, mate, they were, half the time was just listening to them argue. And then you hear the, come on, boy, more mud.
3: Oh, Guy, tell me you haven't grown up to become a concreter.
7: No, absolutely not.
3: Hey, Guy, thank you so much for the call. It's a good story. Kath in Hope Island. Good morning, Kath.
8: Good morning, guys. How are you?
4: Not too bad. Did you go to work or did you take your kids to work?
8: No, I went to work. My dad had a pharmacy.
4: Oh.
8: And I was taken in to count the 2 cent pieces out of the scale at the front of the shop.
5: The old school scales. Yeah.
8: And then I graduated to washing glass bottles. Because people used to bring their bottles back in. And then I graduated to counting tablets and putting them into bottles.
4: Of course, because they just come as a big pack.
5: Yeah, that's it.
8: Yeah, I've got to stuffed up there so many times.
3: I was going to say, Kath, how old were you when you were doing this?
8: Maybe about 10.
3: Yeah, I don't know if I want a 10-year-old dispensing my medication.
8: Sometimes one bottle that has 27 and another one that has 33.
4: Thank you, Kath.
3: Kath's math teacher goes, she keeps giving all the answers in pill form.
4: Yeah.
5: She ran out after she got to the 10 toes. She was like, I can't count anymore. I've got to go back again. Claire and Casuarina, good morning.
9: Morning. I guess my dad used to own a property maintenance company, and one holidays, my mum had just had enough of me and my sister fighting.
4: Next minute,
9: my dad's coming one morning, right, out of bed, you're coming to work with me for the day. Obviously some complaining. We basically, he took us to an industrial estate and we had to sweep leaves.
4: Oh.
9: It was a pointless exercise. Every time there was a pile of leaves, it would just blow again.
4: Oh.
9: And we did that for pretty much most of the day. Yeah. And then at the end of the day, it was like, right, are you guys going to get on and stop giving your mum grief over the holiday?
5: Oh, I love it.
3: Claire's dad was actually an accountant.
5: Yeah.
2: 2.5 Triple M Gold is your home for all the big red hot tickets. Red hot summer tour tickets.

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3: Yeah, interesting. On my drive to work every morning, it gets dark along Broadbeach Narang Road, just out, just past People First Stadium, really. And there's about 20 lights that are out, but they've only just put up a sign saying lighting outage ahead due to theft. And I'm thinking, what do they steal?
4: Due to theft?
3: Yeah.
4: Like, theft of what?
3: That's right. But there's 20 lights, at least 20 lights out, and they're the big lights, like normal street lights. Mm. So to get the globe, you're climbing a long way for a globe.
4: That's a big commitment for a globe.
3: And there's not going to be much money in that. There must be copper, I don't know. Like, what actually is in lights that people steal?
4: Who knows?
5: 1300 925 666. Greg in the Tweed. Good morning, Greg.
6: Hey, how are you all?
3: Not too bad. What do you know about this? Because, yeah, that area is really dark at the moment.
6: Been going on for ages, mate. They just hook on down the bottom, hook their whatever their unit on. It's very dangerous, and they just hook on it and drive away, and it drags all the copper out.
4: Oh.
3: You're kidding.
4: They steal the copper.
6: Yeah, we were doing a subdivision in Coomera, and all the wooden poles, I know what you're talking about, the street poles, but I'm talking about the wooden big poles. We came to work one morning, they'd hooked up and dragged all the earth ones, so that the whole five or six poles in a row were unearthed, so Energex had to come out and fix it. Obviously, it's dangerous.
5: So it's like in one of those Western movies, Greg, where you see somebody get, you know, tied by the rope and then the horses take off. And instead of dragging an outlaw behind them, it's the copper wiring.
6: Yeah, you watch too many movies, mate.
5: I'm just trying to imagine seeing the scene.
3: But how much copper do they get out of a light? Like, would they get $100 worth, or?
6: I've got really no idea, but obviously it's worth something because there seems to be a hell of a lot of that.
4: That's so annoying.
3: Yeah, well, this is only Broadbeach and Narang Road. Mm. I want to know, 1300. Yeah, thanks, Greg. 1300 925 666. Does it actually happen anywhere else? Is it happening in your suburb?
4: Janine and Yarrabilba, good morning.
7: Good morning.
4: Do you know about this? Is it happening elsewhere?
7: Oh, it's happening everywhere. So we've got it out of Yarrabilba on the way to Flagstone and everything and all the new developments. Yeah, they've put signs up, you know, lights aren't working due to theft.
4: What?
3: Really?
7: But yeah, no, it's going on everywhere.
4: That's so weird.
3: What do they get for copper?
5: I'm just having
7: no idea what they get.
5: $20 a kilo.
3: $20 a kilo.
4: Seems a bit desperate.
3: Oh, yeah, I tell you what, cherries are dearer than that.
4: Yeah.
5: Thank you, Janine.
4: That's so weird. Sonia from Upper Coomera. Good morning, Sonia.
8: Good morning.
4: Hey, help us with our investigation. What's happening?
8: Yeah, the lowlifes steal the copper, and we've got signs around Upper Coomera, and I've seen them all over the Gold Coast. Yeah, it says if you see any suspicious activity near lights, call this number.
4: I didn't know this was such a problem.
8: Plus, my son's an electrician, so he knows that it's valuable.
3: I don't know how much, but
8: it's happening everywhere.
3: I know copper's really expensive, as you're saying, $20 a kilo. Yeah. They must get a few kilos, but I never thought they'd drag it out of lights like this.
4: Yeah.
5: I'm just having a look. I'm doing the maths on it. Thank you, Sonia, and Upper Coomera. More calls are coming through. Obviously, this is a real problem. You get an individual street light pole in Australia typically contains about $60 worth of copper.
3: So three, four kilos
5: worth of copper in each street light.
4: Wow.
5: And these people are going in and hooking up their...
4: So maybe we need to start, like, fake copper. Like, so and use that instead.
5: I don't know where you're going.
4: Well, the rhinoceros horns, they cut them off so that poachers can't take them and don't kill the rhino for the horn.
5: Yep.
4: So use fake ones instead. Let's create some fake copper.
5: And how's that going to power the street?
3: And we just, put a torch up at the top there?
4: Yeah. Let's use a flame. Well, let's go back to gas lights and we'll use the whale blubber for the gas lights.
3: Oh, wow. Now we're killing the whales on the way home.
4: Let's go back to the middle of the dark ages, shall
5: we? Tomorrow's headline, Olympic champ wants to kill whales to light streets.
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9: Travelling well so far this morning for your run on the M1 both directions between Pimpamar and the border, the Gold Coast Highway. Looking fairly smooth through Surfers Paradise, Broadbeach, Miami and Palm Beach and Reddy Creek Road. Travelling well through Burley and Reddy Creek. Gooding Drive, not too bad through Carrara and Merrimack. Smith Street Motorway also looking fairly smooth early too. There's major track closures continuing until 19 July on the Gold Coast and Beenleigh lines, while work continues to build a better rail network. Plan ahead at translink.com.au. That's the latest traffic update on 92.5 Triple M Gold, the Gold Coast's original.
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28: Hey, I'm Michaela Savage. One Nation's popularity has taken a dip in the polls for the first time in 4 months. The latest Resolve poll showing support for Pauline Hanson's party's dropped 3 points to 26%. The coalition's increased by 3 points to 23%. Labor's steady at 28%. Iran claims to have closed off the Strait of Hormuz, but US Central Command says that's not the case. The US carrying out strikes on 140 Iranian targets, while Iran has targeted US bases in the region. Back home, a state memorial's taking place at the Sydney Opera House later this morning for Professor Richard Scolia. The 2024 Australian of the Year is being honoured after dying of brain cancer last month. He was 59, and following a trial on some Qantas flights landing in Sydney, Melbourne and Brisbane, the digital version of those incoming passenger cards is going to be expanded. The federal government spending just over $56 million across the next 4 years on traveller modernisation.
1: Did you know that diabetes is Australia's fastest growing chronic condition? Over 300 Australians are diagnosed with the condition every day. Search Diabetes Australia to find out more.
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28: Kieran Foran has lost his first game at home as Manly's head coach. The Sea Eagles going down to the Cowboys 19-18 in Golden Point to be knocked out of the top eight.
4: It's one positive play quickly followed up by one negative play. There's no real genuine consistency about how we manage that second half.
28: While Melbourne's kept its season alive with a 22-18 win over the Titans at Amy Park to wrap up round 19.
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6: Fine and sunny today with light winds and a top of 22 degrees. Tomorrow, sunny and a high of 23. A sunny morning and a possible shower late Wednesday, Thursday showers. Listener knows what Aussie ears want to hear. 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
8: Hey, good morning. 5:30 and tops of 22 degrees on the way. A beautiful winter's day here on the Gold Coast awaits us. Traffic looks pretty good this morning at this stage.
3: Yeah,
8: M1
3: always
8: flowing freely.
9: Oh, good.
3: It is always nice, but we got Servo Saver just after 6 o'clock. Oh, you want to hang around for that if you want a tank of fuel. And also, $10,000 up for grabs. Surely it's going to be very, very close.
9: I hope so. I'd love to give that away.
8: No, noticeably, there's been nice. I don't have the aroma of freshly baked bread coming into the studio.
9: I have not smelt that this morning.
8: Our producer, George, was...
9: I brought my butter.
8: Meant to come through on a bet today.
9: Bought a tub of butter just for it.
3: Well, the deal was that, George slept in last week. A lot of people, and for us, you never sleep into this job. So we, Liam, you actually rung him and woke him up.
8: Yep.
3: The deal was he brings in his sourdough, which he's making because it makes him more interesting as a person.
9: Well, everyone has received a thing of sourdough. Yes. We have not.
3: No.
8: Or he sits in an ice bin, ice bath for 10 minutes.
3: Absolutely. Yep. And the deal was, which I think I know what we're getting, because the deal was on Sunday, you text me if you need the ice bath because I'll bring it in with me.
8: So you think he's delivered on the bread front?
3: Well, he has to.
8: Well, we're going to find out after 8 o'clock this morning.
9: Yeah, Producer George's
3: bread. I'm hungry now, though.
8: Producer George's bread bet. Will he come through or not? That's something we're going to check in. But next, Rob McLeod back on deck in the news booth. He's got some news for us coming up after this. 92.5 Triple M Gold Breakfast.

0: 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Liesl Jones, Liam and Spider. 20 minutes to 6 this morning. Tops of 22 degrees on the way.
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0: Good morning, Rob McLeod.
3: Good morning. Well, the police aren't mucking around enforcing the new e-bike and e-scooter laws. 100 illegal e-bikes and e-scooters have been seized in just 10 days across 100? The state. Yes. So that's they're crushed, they're gone, they're off our roads and footpaths.
0: 10 a day?
3: Yes.
0: Just getting swooped up by the police?
4: And do they crush... Look, I am a fan of, yes, obviously bringing all these laws, but can't they sell the e-bikes?
5: What do they do with the batteries?
4: Why do they have to crush them?
5: The batteries out? Because they explode.
4: Yeah.
0: That's a good point.
5: So they'd have to recycle
0: them for
5: those.
0: Use C-Fire next year.
4: Yeah, man, why can't...
5: Reuse, recycle.
4: Yeah, why can't they just resell them?
0: Well, they're illegal.
3: Yeah, you can't
0: that would
3: sell
0: be like
3: illegal.
0: That would be like confiscating guns off the bikies and then selling them back to
4: but
0: other bikies.
5: That's only under 16, isn't it?
0: No, e-bikes, the new laws basically make a certain, if the battery is over a certain power, it's illegal full stop.
5: Just
3: yeah,
5: over
3: not
5: power.
3: Allowed to go over 25K.
0: Yeah.
3: Right. Yeah.
4: Oh. Can they sell them overseas?
0: What are you doing?
3: Why have you got all eBay on us, Spider?
4: It's just a massive waste of money. I just sit there and go...
0: Not for the police.
4: No, obviously not. But
0: it's a message to the parents.
4: Yeah.
0: Don't buy your kids illegal shit.
4: Can they make this into a tourist attraction?
3: What kind of a tourist attraction are you talking about?
4: Can I be the operator of the big claw that goes...
3: Oh, right, yes.
5: Oh, I feel like this is going to be an art installation. It's going to be a pile of e-bikes in the shape of
4: Swell.
5: A dinosaur.
4: Swell 2026.
5: It's going to be the e-bikes
4: all crushed.
5: Yes. Crushed into like the sculpture of...
0: Well, the Bleach Festival is coming to Hotter in October.
5: Yes,
0: so
5: maybe.
0: So there's an opportunity.
5: Yeah. Put it out the front.
0: Yes. Mm. Oh, I like that.
5: With a little kid sitting on top.
3: We'll be back next hour with more solutions to the world's problems. Shortly.
5: I wonder why we're not in government. That's so weird.
0: A brand new segment called What Can Spider Sell That's Illegal from the Street? Triple M Gold Breakfast.

0: 2.5 Triple M Gold Breakfast. Liesl Jones, Liam and Spider. 5:45 this morning as we see the breaking news that Brendan McCullum has been sacked by the English Test cricket team. Bazball is dead.
1: Which, yeah.
2: What's Bazball?
3: And yeah. Let's be honest, they shouldn't stop there. Keep sacking them.
0: Bazball, the famed style of playing Test cricket that England kept telling us was going to revolutionise cricket.
2: And it didn't go so well, did it?
0: Bugger all.
3: The only thing we want is I want India to come back to People's First Stadium.
2: Oh, yeah.
3: That was the best T20 I've been to.
0: Bring more people.
3: It was such a great atmosphere. Best atmosphere. Yeah. And I've been to Queen, everything. Suns. When you had the cricket there, Australia versus India, it was a cracking night.
2: It?
3: Yeah, it was fantastic.
0: Right. More cricket on the coast. I'll tell you where else has good atmosphere, and that is the Tweed Coast Seagulls on a Saturday.
3: Yeah, they're great.
0: Went out there for my debut. I went along to the Tweed Coast Seagulls game against the Townsville Blackhawks. Took young fella Mac, couple of mates from the street came with their young boys as well. We had an absolute ball. Unfortunately, the Seagulls went down 22-34 against the Blackhawks, who were very, very good on the day. But an amazing atmosphere. Big shout out to Claire, who works the gate at the Tweed Coast Seagulls, listens to the show every morning.
2: Did you get a car park?
0: Good morning, Claire. What's that?
2: Did you get a car park?
0: Yeah, good parking.
2: Oh, lovely.
3: Did you drop your name to get in the car park?
0: Well, no, when I arrived at the gate, I said, I think there's a, because we, because
2: car park
0: Triple M Gold is a
2: Jersey
0: sponsor.
2: Sponsors.
0: We're a Jersey sponsor of the Tweed Coast Seagulls. And I said, I think there's a wristband or something.
2: Yeah.
0: She said, what name would it be under? I said, maybe Triple M Gold. She said, Liam.
2: Aww.
0: I listen to you guys every morning.
3: Good morning, Claire.
0: But I've got some bad news for you two. Yes, Triple M Gold is the jersey sponsor of the Tweed Coast Seagulls.
3: Yep, very proud.
0: But it means nothing for the three of us.
2: Why?
0: The partnership is, it's in brand name only.
3: So that's national, is it?
0: The only name that matters at the Tweed Coast Seagulls is producer George.
2: Oh, beg your pardon?
0: That is the only name that is
3: George.
0: Of any worth down there.
2: Oh.
0: We went through this before a couple of weeks ago. Producer George misrepresented himself down at the Tweed Coast Seagulls.
3: Did he muck it up for everyone?
2: He took the piss.
0: Well, he didn't muck it up for everybody. He set himself up as the golden boy of the Tweed Coast Seagulls. I went down there.
3: Don't tell me.
0: And all anybody could talk to me about was producer George.
2: Oh, why?
0: It was a big Rex who's on the board there. He's a former player for the Tweed Coast Seagulls. Rex couldn't. He said, g'day, what are you doing? I said, I'm on the show.
3: So
0: and he's like, where's George?
3: Don't tell me. He said, so you work with George.
0: Work with George.
3: No.
2: Oh, that's how you got the car park. He said, I work with George.
0: Work with George. And then when I turned up and Brad welcomed me there, another one of the members of the Tweed Coast Seagulls crew, he said, this is the other thing. Here's a revelation. I need a bit of... Producer George has managed to, and I don't know how he's done this, he's managed to get himself a gig.
3: Yeah.
0: Travelling with the team this weekend to Rockhampton.
3: No!
0: Producer George has somehow managed to get himself a junket to Rockhampton this weekend with the team.
2: After he publicly banged out Rockhampton as the worst place in Australia.
3: So hang on. Don't correct me, right. Did you get asked to go to Rocky?
0: No.
3: Did you get asked to go to Rocky?
2: I didn't know they were going to Rocky.
3: I didn't know they were going to Rocky.
0: I tell you what, Spider.
3: What do you mean? They actually paid for.
0: Spider, the club could not be more excited about taking producer George to Rockhampton.
2: Oh.
0: Rex and Brad and Brendan and everybody I met on the weekend.
2: Oh,
0: geez, we can't wait to take producer George to Rocky with us. He's their mascot. It's not the Tweed Coast Seagulls anymore. It's the Tweed Coast producer George's.
3: Can I ask what he does after hours?
0: Oh, well.
3: How does he get this good gig down there?
0: I don't know.
3: What does he offer up, George?
0: I don't know.
3: Because who is George?
0: Well, do you know what it is? He lives in the Tweed. I think that's the thing.
2: Oh,
0: he's one of them.
2: He's brand Tweed.
0: He is one of them.
3: Yeah, but he's a... Nah.
0: He is one of them. Look, fantastic day out at the Tweed Coast Seagulls there. Unfortunately, they went down, as I said. But
2: okay. Still a good day.
0: It ain't the show's partnership anymore.
3: What do you mean?
2: So we'll step back then.
0: Yeah.
3: Are you serious? He's going to Rockhampton
0: to Rockhampton with the team this weekend.
3: And because we sponsor him, they're paying everything.
0: Yep.
2: So they picked the mistress.
0: We're married to
2: Tweed Seagulls, and they picked the mistress
0: to go on
2: a holiday.
0: They're leaving their wife at home, and they're taking
2: we'll look after the kids, don't worry.
0: They're taking their side piece up the Rocky with them this weekend.
2: Okay, good for you. Hope you have a lovely weekend.
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6: Travelling well at the moment for your run on the M1 both ways between Reedy Creek and Palm Beach. Starting to see that usual build northbound through Coomera and through Pimpamar for another day. Also looking a little bit slow up through Yatala and through Beenleigh. The Coomera Connector looking fine southbound at Helensvale Road, the Gold Coast Highway. Travelling well through Surfers Paradise, Broadbeach, Miami and Palm Beach. 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

0: 92.5 Triple M Gold Breakfast. Liesl Jones, Liam and Spider. 5 minutes to six. Tops of 22 degrees on the way, and a chance to fill up the petrol tank coming up after 6 o'clock with Triple M Gold Servo Saver. Thanks to Narang RSL.
1: Just very quickly going around the table, you're winning or whinging today. I'm having a massive... I've had a whinge about it for so long, but now I've seen it. I'm going to have a huge win.
2: Ooh.
0: Big win.
1: Big okay. win for the Big Gold win. Coast.
0: I'm winning.
2: I might have a whinge.
1: Oh, okay. We nearly got around the table. Yeah. All winning.
2: It has an element of win, but it is a whinge.
0: Oh, a wind-tinged whinge.
2: It is, yeah.
0: Say that three times
2: wind
0: fast.
2: Wind-tinged whinge.
0: Coming up at 6:15 this morning, winning or whinging, you can always get involved on 1300 925 666.
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5: Travelling well at the moment for your run on the M1 both ways between Reedy Creek and Palm Beach. Starting to see that usual build northbound through Coomera and through Pimpama for another day. Also looking a little bit slow up through Yatala and through Beenleigh. The Coomera Connector looking fine southbound at Helensvale Road, the Gold Coast Highway. Travelling well through Surfers Paradise, Broadbeach, Miami and Palm Beach. 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
8: Good morning, Rob McLeod with a fresh news update. Almost 19,000 new homes will be unlocked across the Gold Coast under the second round of the state's Housing Infrastructure Fund. The $146 million package will help deliver road, sewage and power infrastructure for developments at Wurrungery, Robina, Pimpamar, Coomera, Upper Coomera and Parkwood. More than 100 illegal e-bikes and e-scooters have been seized across Queensland in the first 10 days of new laws. Police have also issued more than 400 fines and carried out 120 roadside breath tests as part of Operation Yankee Surety. The new laws allow officers to seize illegal high-powered devices and target dangerous riding behaviour. In sport, Gold Coast Titans coach Josh Hannay has vented his frustration at some of the refereeing decisions in last night's narrow 22-18 loss to the Storm. Hannay says the Titans aren't getting the same treatment as other sides.
9: What you hope is that when you take the field every week that you're going to get a fair crack. I expected it to go the way it went just because of who they are and who we are.
7: Triple M National News.
10: Good morning, I'm Michaela Savage. Pauline Hanson's popularity looks to be slipping. In the latest Resolve poll, support for the One Nation leader as preferred Prime Minister has dropped by 8 points to 25%, while primary support for her party has dipped by 3 points to 26%, the first fall in 4 months. Smart traveller warnings for Bahrain, Kuwait and Qatar have been reissued. It comes after Iran and the United States traded fresh attacks. Iran claims to have closed the Strait of Hormuz, but the US says it's open with traffic flowing. You soon won't have to dig around for a pen to fill out that paper customs form when landing in Australia from overseas. Digital passenger cards are going to be rolled out at all the country's international airports following a trial on some Qantas flights. And Jannik Sinner has taken out Wimbledon this morning, holding off Alexander Zverev to defend his men's singles title.
11: Clean clothes, a warm shower, a conversation. 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
10: The Cowboys have snatched a victory in Sydney with Scott Drinkwater drilling a 2-point field goal to seal a stunning win over Manly. The coach, Todd Payton, says it was a tough one for Jake Clifford, who failed to make 3 conversions.
12: And what I liked about Jake is that he wanted the ball in his hands in big moments and didn't work out for him. And then Drinky had some big plays and very important plays, you know, with 15 minutes

0: Go got his hands on the ball a lot and iced one, very important one.
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5: Fine and sunny today with light winds at a top of 22 degrees. Tomorrow, sunny and a high of 23. A sunny morning and a possible shower late Wednesday, Thursday showers. 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
7: Small weak waves on offer this morning in the 1 up to 2 feet range. Swells out of the east southeast at around about a half a metre. Winds only really light at the moment. Will kick in from the west southwest and go around to the northeast later this afternoon. Still around about 21 degrees in the water. And high tides right around about now. 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I'll check it again for you in the 7 o'clock news.
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8: Everybody, better laugh before your day begins. It's Liesl Jones, Liam and Spider. On Triple M, go.
9: Hey, good morning, and we appreciate the hustle, Sarah from Mudrabar, but the lines are not yet open.
10: Yeah.
9: For Triple M Gold Servo Saver.
10: They're going to be open very, very shortly. I was just thinking, if you win enough money, and I don't know what's on the Bowser today, myself and Lisa will never know, but if you win enough, you could actually pay it forward for somebody if you wanted to.
11: Oh, that's lovely. Well, you could just take it for yourself
9: that
11: if you want.
9: That option is always there.
10: Yeah.
11: We don't follow up with you, so...
9: No, how you choose to... Where you choose to put the petrol is up to you.
11: You could get all donuts and sushi.
10: Yeah, I was
11: going to
10: say, imagine if you saw a person in there just sitting at the counter at Pie Face up there on Broadbeach.
11: Six Slurpees and a sausage roll.
10: Absolutely. What are you doing? Oh, one servo saver.
11: Yeah.
10: How long you been here for? Oh, 9 hours.
9: It is on the way very shortly. Coming up, we are going to check in with how the weekends went with the team, winning or whinging on the way in 15 minutes time plus. Damien Hardwick himself, the coach of the Gold Coast Suns, has said after another loss that finals are done.
11: Ooh.
9: Suns will not be playing finals in 2026.
10: Did they come home from Adelaide or they have a mad Monday over there?
11: Yeah, probably.
9: No, the season's still... They got a big home game this weekend against the Western Bulldogs.
10: Hey, Dimmer said it's gone. Might as well have your mad Monday now.
9: No.
11: He also said something else that I thought was very funny.
9: All right, we're going to get to Dimmer's post-match.
11: It was good. It was really funny.
9: Press conferences. He has taken a whack at the people of Adelaide. That's coming up. But now is the time to call Sarah from Mudrabar and everybody else. Triple M Gold Servo Saver is next. If your petrol tank is looking empty, pick up that phone and dial 1300 925 666. 1300 925 666, and we could fill up your petrol tank next.

0: and Spider, 10 past 6 this morning. What a tune to get you rolling on a Monday morning. Bit of Gloria from Laura Branigan.
1: Oh, I would never have guessed that's who sung that.
2: I would never.
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0: Time to fill up a petrol tank, Lisa. Who we got?
1: Kylie in Varsity Lakes. Good morning, Kylie.
5: Hello, how you guys doing?
1: Great. Have you gone for a walk around Varsity Lakes this morning?
5: No, I did my workout inside today.
1: Today. It was very chilly this morning. It was only 10 degrees on my car thermometer. It was very chilly.
2: Absolutely. Hey, Kylie, have you had a crack at Servo Saver before?
5: I have not. My husband has.
1: Oh, how did he go?
5: He bunked out at $48.
1: Oh, that's a bit low. Oh. That's rough. I feel like he was ripped off.
2: That's a Friday.
5: He feels like he was too.
1: Okay. Oh, well, you can
2: was
1: make
2: he filthy?
1: Good.
2: Was you know, after he got tanked out at 48, did he bag us out at all?
5: He hung up on you.
1: Yeah. Oh, did he? Oh, okay. Well, hopefully you can make good, Kylie.
0: Here we go, Kylie. All right, the Triple M Gold Survey Saver. Obviously, you know how it works. What's hubby's name, by the way, Kylie?
5: It's Brendan.
0: All right.
2: Tell Brendan never hang up again.
1: Brendo.
0: This is for revenge. Here we go, Kylie. We'll fire it up. You know how this works. Shout out, stop when it gets to the number you're happy with. Got to do it before we tank out.
5: Yeah.
3: $5. $10. $25. $46. $58. $65. $92.
1: Stop. $92.
2: I was nervous for you then.
1: I was going to go one more.
2: Yeah,
1: but the next one I was
5: thinking about it, but my luck probably would run out.
1: And also, you don't want to both tank out. Imagine that.
0: Yeah,
1: that would be rough.
5: That's correct.
2: And plus, you'd have to hang up on us too.
0: Yes. Start calling your names around Varsity Lakes. Oh, there's the tank out couple. There's Mr. and Mrs. Tank out. There's Mr. and Mrs. No Petrol.
2: Oh, how come they're walking? Oh, that's right. They tank out.
5: Thank goodness this is radio. No one knows
0: who we are. All right. Hey, Kylie, well done. Well, $92 coming your way. Thanks to Narang RSL helping support our great community at the petrol pump.
5: Thank you.
0: Now, you're ready for the painful part?
2: This.
0: Or maybe the not painful part. We never know.
5: No, I'm ready. I'm ready.
0: All right. Here we go. We'll see where the Triple M Gold Servo Saver could have got to tomorrow. You shouted stop at 92. Let's see where it got to this morning.
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0: Not bad.
1: I think you nailed that.
0: Not bad.
5: I'm happy with the 92.
0: Well done. Yes. Well done. Give a
5: More
0: shout
5: than
0: out.
5: I had.
0: Give a good morning to Brendan for us as well. We hope that he gets to see some of that petrol in his car.
1: And tell
0: maybe.
1: Him I'm still sad that he hung up on us.
5: We actually only own one car, so we didn't <anywhere. laughs>
1: Oh, Brendo.
0: Well played, Kylie. Have a great morning. Mr. and Mrs. Tank out of Varsity Lakes Triple M Gold Breakfast.

0: 92.5 Triple M Gold Breakfast. Lisa Jones, Liam and Spider. Quarter past six this morning. Tops at 22 degrees on the way. We'd like to check in with the team on a Monday morning to see how the weekend was travelling and whether we're winning or whinging.
1: Do you want me to kick it off with a whinge?
0: Go on, Lisa. Get it out of the way.
1: Okay. I'd love to know what you think this would cost. It was a ragu rigatoni for takeaway. Ragu rigatoni, so a pasta with beautiful ragu.
2: Yep.
1: And a side salad of rocket salad. So rocket, little bit of pear and parmesan. How much would you pay for that?
2: And this is takeaway?
1: Takeaway. I picked it up, not delivered, not... None of those
3: no delivery fees.
1: I picked it up.
2: Can I ask? Before we do,
1: by the way.
2: Yeah. Can I ask just before we do? Who's ever got a takeaway salad?
3: No, I know. That's where I was asking.
1: Okay.
3: With all due respect, I think the rocket and pear salad is one of the greatest jokes on a menu.
2: Yeah.
1: Okay. Not my first choice. My friend who's staying with me wanted it. Okay. She wanted some greenery to feel better about herself,
2: How many people have brought a takeaway salad in their life?
3: I had a big night last night, and I don't feel great about my choices.
1: Correct.
3: Let me get a salad.
1: Let me get a salad. And she hadn't eaten some greens in a while, yeah. So she was like, let's feel better.
2: Yeah,
1: so
2: $35.
3: You can't sell that. For a main pasta.
2: $20.
3: And I'm assuming a main pasta, you're talking 30. And I think your side salad's probably around there. So I'm going to say $50 even.
1: It was $50.
2: 50?
1: Yeah. I just thought that was very pricey. That kind of
2: I'm
1: hurt.
2: With you.
1: I was like, oh. That hurt a little bit.
2: Yeah.
1: The pasta
2: what hurt more, that or just actually ordering a salad?
1: Yeah, that was embarrassing, okay? Picking it up was very shameful. But anyway, $50. I was probably a little bit shocked by that because I don't get a lot of takeaway. And I think it's been quite a while since I've done that. That's not like a fast food kind of thing.
3: Yeah.
1: I was like, oh, that's expensive.
3: It's pretty standard now.
1: I am assuming now standard. That, and look, don't get me wrong, it was delicious.
3: Yeah.
1: Like, absolutely stunning. Would order it again.
2: Yeah. Oh, come on. Would you order that salad again?
1: $32 for a pasta meal. I thought, that's a little bit expensive.
2: Should we do the sounds of when you order things and they're a bit pricey?
1: Yeah, they hurt a little bit. You're like,
3: it's that sharp.
1: Ouch. That's young a bit. Anyway.
3: This is why it's a sometimes food.
1: It is.
3: It's Triple M Gold Breakfast.
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4: 92.5 Triple M Gold, Gold Coast traffic.
6: Northbound is slow through Coomera, through Pimpama, Ormo as well, and also looking okay for the Gold Coast Highway through Surfers Paradise. A little busy through Miami and through Palm Beach too. Currumbin Creek Road slow through Currumbin Waters. Minjumbull Drive has some delays through Tweed Head South. Griffith Street and Wolf Street looking good through Coolangatta now as well. Lunch for $10, that's good value at Subway. 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That's the latest traffic update on 92.5 Triple M Gold, the Gold Coast's original.
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0: 92.5 Triple M Gold Breakfast, Liesl Jones, Liam and Spider. It's a Monday, so we like to check in with how the team is feeling.
1: Stop your whinging.
0: And we've got calls coming through as well. Mark in Burley has called through. Good morning, Mark.
2: Morning, guys. How are we?
3: Not too bad. You're winning or whinging for this Monday?
2: I'm having a win.
3: Yay!
0: A little guilty.
3: Oh, what for?
2: I've just dropped Mum off at the airport. She was up for a visit to see the grandkids. And while she's up for a visit, you know, we like to go out for a lunch or a dinner and stuff. And as I am in Liesl, I don't mind a discount.
0: Oh, yes.
2: And we're a member of an entertainment thing where you go out, you get your discount.
4: Oh, the entertainment books. Yes. They're great.
3: They're one of the greats.
4: They're unreal.
3: Yeah, you can get it on a card now.
2: Yeah, love it. So use that a bit over the weekend and then went out yesterday as well and member of a surf club, got the discount there for that, the drinks and the meals. And then the lady goes to me, oh, would you like your voucher for the discount? I'm like, what voucher? What have I got there? She goes, oh, it's your birthday month, so you get a birthday voucher as well, discount.
4: Oh, how much is a birthday voucher worth?
2: Oh, it was like $20 or something.
0: Hey. Hey.
4: Which take that?
0: Which surf club, Mark?
2: Tarawa there, just across the road from you.
4: Great. That's awesome.
3: Hang on,
4: what
3: month are we in?
0: It's July.
4: You've missed yours.
0: Well,
4: yours is May.
0: Very happy birthday to you, Mark, for the month of July. What date is your birthday this month?
2: Oh, not till the 28th, so...
4: Just scrape in.
0: All right. Well, hey, happy birthday. That's a very good win to start the Monday. Thanks for the call. Thank you for the call, Mark and Burley. 1-300-925-666. You can get involved. Spider, are you winning or whinging?
3: Nah, I'm having a win. A massive win. And very quick, two very quick ones. One was just the fact that I drove from Broadbeach to Burley yesterday on a Sunday. It would normally be a nightmare. I tell you what, that light rail looks magnificent.
4: It's pretty, isn't it?
3: It is fantastic.
4: It
3: when you get
4: down to
3: Burley, I know no one's on it at the moment, but gee, it opens it up. It should be there. And why it doesn't go to the airport, well, let's not get started. But anyway, that section looks
4: lovely.
3: Unbelievable. But
4: Liam likes it too because there's no more roadworks. He can actually see it.
3: It looks good, doesn't it?
0: I wish they'd open the damn thing.
3: Yeah, that's the only thing. But my main win for the this morning was digital passenger cards now. So, you know, whenever you're flying into Australia, you've got to go through
4: stupid
3: customs.
4: Those yellow cards, you've got
3: those yellow
4: physically,
3: cards, absolutely gone. So now we're going to be able to do it digitally. You do it on, when you go to New Zealand and other places, the US, you can do it.
4: Great.
3: Why we're so far behind, I have no idea.
4: I love that we're still writing things. Well, they hand them out there. Here's a pen to write it out.
3: This time last week, I flew home from New Zealand, and that was exactly it. You had to fill it all out. You had to tick all the boxes. You get nervous. Oh, is this right? You're not carrying tingering. You're not doing this. You haven't been to a farm. Blah, blah, blah. Now it's all digital, which
0: great.
3: I love.
0: That's a win. That's a
3: huge
0: win for everybody.
4: Absolutely.
3: Even the hosties, because they don't carry enough pens.
4: They don't have 250 pens in their pocket, do they?
0: As long as I've been working in radio, I've never known what to write down as my occupation.
4: What do you put?
0: I've got no idea. Every time I filled out that
4: media
0: form, it shouldn't take that long to sit there and go,
4: what do I do?
0: What is my job?
3: Yeah.
4: I just put media for everything.
0: I felt like such a wanker writing broadcaster.
3: Yeah.
4: Oh, broadcaster.
0: Such a wanker.
3: I filled out one for Stephen Milne one day.
4: Oh, yeah.
3: Just we were on a plane on a footy trip and I wrote adult entertainer.
4: Oh, did that fit in the boxes?
3: I tell you what, he got drilled.
4: Did he?
3: Yeah, because they knew he was a footy player.
4: Oh,
3: and they said, this is not a joke. And then he couldn't blame me because you've got to fill it out yourself.
0: Oh, we'll see. If Milne rocked up as Rattle Entertainment, you'd be disappointed.
4: Oh, would you?
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5: 92.5 Triple M Gold, Gold Coast traffic.
7: Still got some delays travelling up to Brisbane this morning. V run on the M1 northbound through Coomera, through Pimpamar, through Ormo, Yatala and Beenleigh. Also, the Coomera connector is looking fine. Not too bad for Brisbane Road through Arundel. Hooker Boulevard busy through Broadbeach Waters. Reddy Creek Road seeing some slight delays through Burley. And the Gold Coast Highway patchy through Palm Beach. Minjumbul Drive, not too bad. The census is coming this August. 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That's the latest traffic on 92.5 Triple M Gold, the Gold Coast's original.
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2: Gold Coast's average unleaded price today is around $165 a litre, while some servos are selling it as low as $153. 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
15: Good morning, Rod McLeod with a fresh news update. Queensland's top contractors are set to tell the CFMEU inquiry how BPIC was pushed onto them by the former state government. The contractors were involved in projects including the Coomera Connector and Gold Coast Light Rail. According to News Corp, the Palaszczuk government was warned from late 2019 that BPIC was legally fraught and would increase construction costs. Almost 19,000 new homes have been unlocked for the Gold Coast under the state's infrastructure scheme. The $146 million in funding will fast-track sewerage, road and power works at sites including Wurrungeri, Robina, Pimpamar, Coomera, Upper Coomera and Parkwood. A reminder, school zones are back as Gold Coast kids return today. The RACQ's Tristan Varias reminding drivers to slow down to 40 k's an hour at the appropriate times.
16: Children are still developing their road safety knowledge, so we really cannot expect them to always have predictable behaviour, particularly around road environments. So that's why the onus is really on us as drivers to be looking out for them and really preparing for the unexpected.
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17: Morning, I'm Michaela Savage. For the first time in 4 months, support for One Nation has dropped, falling 3 points in the latest Resolve poll to 26%, while support for the coalition increased by the same amount to 23%, Labor steady on 28%. Anthony Albanese is preferred Prime Minister on 33%, Pauline Hanson dropping 8 points to 25%, still above Angus Taylor, who increased to 21%. the digital version of those paper incoming passenger cards that travellers arriving in Australia have to fill out is going to be expanded nationwide. It follows a trial on some Qantas flights. There'll be a state memorial service at the Sydney Opera House today for leading melanoma pathologist Richard Scollier. The former Australian of the Year passed away last month, aged 59, after a three-year battle with brain cancer. And victory at Wimbledon for Jannik Sinner, defeating Alexander Zverev in this morning's men's final.
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17: Melbourne's hung on for a 22-18 win over the Titans. Storm coach Craig Bellamy says the clash was a real roller coaster.
19: Wild and woolly tonight. It was there's a fair few ups and downs.
17: While Manly's been knocked out of the top eight after the Cowboys came back to win 19-18 in Golden Point, Kieran Foran's first loss at home as Sea Eagles head coach. And back to Wimbledon, Cruz Hewitt has lost the boys' final, going down to America's Jordan Lee.
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15: Fine and sunny today with light winds and a top of 22 degrees. Tomorrow, sunny and a high of 23. A sunny morning and a possible shower late Wednesday, Thursday showers. 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
22: 20 minutes to 7 and your chance to win $10,000 to start your week comes up after the 7 a.m. news. Be ready to go on 1-300-925-666. 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Triple M Gold's $10,000 minute is coming up in 25 minutes' time. But next we need to talk about the Suns, the poor old Suns.
23: Ooh, yeah. What are we going to say?
22: Another, well, nothing that Damien Hardwick, their coach, didn't say himself.
24: I have got something else. I've got more to add to it, I reckon.
22: You got more to add?
24: Yeah.
23: Fuel look, to the fire. Why
24: no,
23: not?
24: No. I just, look, it was frustrating. It was a hard watch. Mm-hmm. And, you know, we've had bets at the start of the year on who's going to finish high, the Titans or the Suns. And we've always thought the Suns were destined to play finals and Titans were going to be pretty close.
23: Pretty safe
24: and
23: bet.
24: And both of them have, well, it's a photo finish at the moment. Who's going to finish higher?
22: Titans are heading in the right direction.
24: Absolutely.
23: But they've got heart.
22: It was an unlucky loss for the Storm, but the Suns are
24: totally different.
22: We're going to get into that next. Triple M Gold Breakfast.

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1: She's, you know, effectively gone. What we've got to do is forge our way forward about what we want ourselves to look like for next year, you know, from my point of view. So the challenge is firmly set there for the playing group, you know, who we want to be. You can sit there and, after tonight's performance, go into your shell, or you can sit there and fight for something. We've got to be better than what we are.
2: You just said season's gone in one of your previous answers. Is that you putting a line through you guys for finals?
1: Well, it becomes pretty much mathematically impossible, doesn't it, at this stage, or close, thereabouts. The way we're playing, we don't deserve to make it.
0: The thoughts and opinions of Damien Hardwick, the coach of the Gold Coast Suns, after they suffered a 79-point loss to the Adelaide Crows.
3: When your coach says you don't deserve to make it, that hurts. That's right in the heart.
4: It's sad. It's going to be a hard road back, and we know there's going to be a lot of changes, but really they just haven't got a list. And I know we always just only look at the team and the coach, but I honestly think behind the scenes needs to change. The Gold Coast Suns, like what they've been, they haven't built a side, and they've been saying, yeah, finals, and, you know, last year, accept the challenge or challenge accepted, and, you know, their first final on the back of very lucky to get in there. And going with so many younger kids and then getting Petrarca, getting a little bit of talent in there, their list management is totally not up to scratch.
3: But I don't know what happened from last year, because remember last year we were talking about finals. Very early from the season, It was a huge injection of passion and want and desire and all that sort of stuff, and not afraid to say, we want to play finals. And they did. What happened
4: they
3: in the
4: off-season?
3: They were
4: very lucky to play finals, though.
3: Yeah,
4: they still played it, absolutely.
3: They
4: did. They towards the end of last year, they were lucky.
3: But they were
4: play.
3: So vocal about how they wanted to play finals.
4: And that belief.
3: And you couldn't help but jumping on board and going, you are going to make it because I'm so bought into it. But this year, I haven't heard a thing. It's just kind of, it's almost like chalk and cheese from last year to this year of the teams.
4: We just, and Liam, you commentate it. Mm. You see it each and every week. But they are just, and we've seen over the last 6 weeks, so far behind the top six teams.
0: Haven't won a game since May 15th.
3: Oh, mid-July.
0: Their last win came up in the NT. And the moment the season fell apart was that fourth quarter against North Melbourne at Marvel Stadium. They had that game done, and the players stopped in that final term. They ended up losing that game by 6 points. Cam Zerhauer kicks a goal after the siren, and since then it has been an absolute free-fall.
3: So what's happened?
4: Mental, like, in, to be honest, footy is 90% above the shoulders. That's the hardest thing.
3: It's a mental game.
4: And, you know, when you talk confidence and you put yourself out there, you've got to deliver.
3: Mm.
4: Yeah, and that's probably a little bit towards
3: so
4: last
3: why
4: year.
3: Why didn't they do that this year?
4: As you say, like that mental thing about last quarters, like teams now, and certain teams go through it, and certain eras have been through it, you get to that half time and teams believe that you're going to fall apart.
3: Mm.
4: You know, it's just that mental strength of not winning the ball out of the midfield. The opposition know. And all they have to do is say, mate, you guys are no good in here.
3: Mm.
4: You know, like there's those little things that everyone says out in the ground that does implement, you know, during a game, make it tough. But they've got some big decisions to make because they say, and they're playing a lot of kids, but Freo's got a younger list than them, and they're miles in front.
3: Yeah.
4: So it's not about the rebuild. And the hardest thing is, for the Gold Coast Suns, like GWS, like Sydney and Brisbane, they're winning flags. That's a different scenario. Trying to attract players here. We tracked Christian Petrarca. Yeah, Melbourne didn't want him and didn't try to keep him, but we attracted him on the back of finals.
3: Yeah. That's right.
4: You know,
3: look at the team he's in, with the hopes of
0: winning a flag.
4: You get Rioli and Noble on the back of Dimmer saying, we're going to play finals. Now when you're sitting back here, try and get some big guns.
3: Ooh.
4: That's the hard
0: thing. Well, the one thing, and I think, as much as people will be critical, I think it's a great thing. Jed Walter will sign a new deal this week.
4: Will he?
0: That deal will get done this week.
4: He's not going to take the $6 million offer.
0: Jed Walter.
3: $6 million? Where?
4: Hey, is this
0: the
4: a
0: Bombers,
4: bit of...
0: The Bombers have come heavy for Jed Walter.
3: $6 million?
4: Is this a bit of gossip?
0: It's gossip until it's written in
3: of
0: stone.
3: Course.
0: But
4: you're saying this
0: people
4: is
0: I'm talking to, Jed Walter, this deal will get done this week.
3: On what, $1 million a year for 6 years?
0: I don't know. It's a
3: like roughly like that.
0: What's being reported is a 3-year deal. He hasn't opted to take the big longer deal on offer. That's what's being reported. My understanding is this deal will get done this week.
4: Okay. If they do that, look, well done to Jed. Good, but they have to build around him. They've got to get rid of.
0: Completely agree, and they should.
4: You know, King, as good as King is, allow him to go to be able to get some other players in. Mm-hmm. And if Jed's your man and you're putting, as you think, $1 million a year into him, build around him.
0: I couldn't. And look, for a Gold Coast team to have a Gold Coast man at the centre of your forward line, I love it. Palm Beach, Crum and Boy. You put Eth Reed next to him. You got two PBC lads. And then you've got this burly bomber brigade coming through with Zeke Yulin and Leah Lombard and Bo Adansil.
4: Yeah, but are they all up to it?
0: I think they are, but as you point out, Spot, it's a very young team that they're starting to rebuild around. But I expect that Jed Walton news to get confirmed later this week. So fingers crossed. It's good news for the Suns, but yeah.
4: Yeah. No, hardest
0: we're
4: thing
0: not playing finals.
4: Yeah. And you look through our list and you say, how many of these players would actually get a game up the road or at Geelong right now? Tough.
0: Yeah, Brisbane Lions. Poor old Essendon. Yeah, last night that was wiped before with them to be a bomber.
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5: 92.5 Triple M Gold, Gold Coast traffic.
7: M1 southbound is slow through Helensvale and also through Mullumbyna this morning, and also got some delays northbound through Coomera, Pimpama, also through Yatla and Beenleigh. The Coomera connector slow southbound on the approach to Helensvale Road. Gold Coast Highway busy in spots through Broad Beach, Mermaid Beach, Miami and Palm Beach, and Ruddy Creek Road has some delays through Burley in spots too. Police are making Queensland safer. They have an important job to do, so there's no excuse for abuse. Authorised by the Queensland Government, Brisbane. That's the latest traffic update. Another check for you shortly here on 92.5 Triple M Gold, the Gold Coast's original.
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0: 92.5 Triple M Gold Breakfast. Liesl Jones, Liam and Spider. 5 minutes to seven. Any police that are driving along tuned into 92.5 Triple M Gold Breakfast this morning? Liesl Jones has got a question for you.
1: I do have a question. Yeah, a bit of a funny question. It made me giggle over the weekend.
2: Okay, good morning to Braden Murphy. We know that he listens all the time.
1: Oh, yeah.
2: One of the greats.
1: He might be too high up to answer this question.
0: Oh,

0: won't answer
1: Broadbeach Police Station could give us a call. Thanks. That'd be great. Yeah,
2: that's coming up. My number on speed dial, so it's okay.
3: Yeah, all right. Coming up after 7 o'clock, Liesl Jones with a dumb question for the Gold Coast Finest.
2: Wow.
3: But right now...
2: I would never have said that.
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6: Delays continue for your run on the M1 southbound through Oxenford and also through Arundel and Mullingina. Northbound delays through Coomera, Pimpamar, Ormo and also through Yatla and Meanley. The Coomera Connector busy southbound at Helensvale Road. Also got a good run, Ravina Parkway through Mundrabar, Gooding Drive travelling well through Carrara and the Gold Coast Highway a little busy, Mermaid Beach and Miami. 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
7: Good morning, Rob McLeod with a fresh news update. More than 100 illegal e-bikes and e-scooters have been seized across Queensland in the first 10 days of the new laws. Police have also issued more than 400 fines and carried out 120 roadside breath tests as part of Operation Yankee Surety. The new laws allow officers to seize illegal high-powered devices and target dangerous riding behaviour. Queensland is the destination of choice when it comes to interstate migration. Queensland gaining over 16,500 people from interstate migration last year, while New South Wales lost over 21,000 people. Updating sport, had a frustrating loss for the Gold Coast Titans against Melbourne, going down to the Storm 22-18. Titans coach Josh Hannay says his team is not getting any of the 50-50 calls from officials.
8: When we're in the fight so often and I can sit here for an hour and go back, and that's where the frustration comes. It's not just tonight solely, it's an accumulation across a lot of games this year.
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9: Hey, I'm Michaela Savage. Amid reports a group of Australian men suspected of fighting for ISIS could soon be freed from prison in Iraq, the Home Affairs Minister has reiterated he won't lift a finger to help them come home.
10: My view is anybody at all

0: who decided to get on a plane to be part of ISIS. My view is anything we can do to restrict your return, if I get that legal option, I take it.
1: That's Tony Burke on 7 there. Support for Pauline Hanson as preferred Prime Minister has taken a dive, falling 8 points to 25% from June to July. Primary support for One Nation also dropping by 3 points to 26%. Briefly, the digital version of those incoming passenger cards that overseas travellers arriving in Australia are required to fill in will be rolled out across the country after a successful trial. And 62% of renters are worried about their rent going up because of interest rate rises. A Finder survey showing 31% said their rent's already increased in the past 6 months.
2: Clean clothes, a warm shower, a conversation. 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
1: Cowboys have jumped Manly into the top eight, also handing coach Kieran Foran his first loss at home. They staged a dramatic comeback to beat the Sea Eagles 19-18 in Golden Point. Coach Todd Payton says it's a crucial win.
4: Well, our next 4 or 5 weeks against teams that are in and around us, so you win, you jump up, and so very important win within the context of the season.
1: Well, Melbourne's claimed a 22-18 victory over the Titans.
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7: Fine and sunny today with light winds and a top of 22 degrees. Tomorrow, sunny and a high of 23. A sunny morning and a possible shower late Wednesday, Thursday showers. 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
9: Small weak waves in the 1 up to 2 feet range on offer this morning. Swell remains out of the east southeast at around about a half a metre. Not a lot of push behind us. If you are going to go for surf, take a board with a lot of volume. And we're at the top of the tide as well. Low tide not till around about lunchtime. Water temperature 21 degrees. Calm conditions right along the coast at the moment, but that wind will kick in from the west-southwest before going around to the northeast later this afternoon. For the right price and best advice, see the team at Harvey Norman, Bundle, Burley and Tweed. I'll check it again for you in the 8 o'clock news.
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11: Give me that money.
12: Yep, here we go. It is Monday, giveaway 10 grand. I know you, everyone's sitting in their cars thinking, gee, I wonder what I could do with 10 grand. Well, you've got to ring 1-300-925-666 if you want to have a crack like Zachy in Coomera. Morning, Zach.
13: Morning, mate. How are you?
12: Not too bad. You into your trivia?
13: Yeah, mate. I usually have a crack most mornings. So.
12: All right. Good luck. Here we go. You know how this works then. You've got 10 questions. Get them right. We can give you $1,000 or we can give you one question that could win you $10,000. 60 seconds starts at the end of Liesl's first question. Don't know the answer, simply pass. That's your best tool. Just keep passing. If we've got time, we will come back to it. We will take your first response. Let's get $10,000 up to Coomera. Good luck, Zachy.
14: Come on, Zach.
15: Good luck, thanks, Zach. Mate. Here's your first question. How many colours are there on a Rubik's Cube?
13: 6.
15: What is the capital of Tasmania?
13: Hobart.
15: How many teams are left in the FIFA World Cup? Name an actor that has played Willy Wonka. What name an actor that has played Willy Wonka?
13: Fast.
15: What is faster, the speed of light or the speed of sound?
13: Light.
15: Peter Garrett was the lead singer of which band?
13: Midnight Oil.
15: In chess, which player goes first?
13: Pawn.
15: Green Seas, John West and Serena are brands of which grocery store item?
13: Tuna.
15: What does it mean if an animal is bipedal?
13: Bar.
15: In the UFC, what shape is the cage they fight in?
13: Octagon.
15: How many teams are left in the FIFA World Cup?
13: Six.
15: Name an actor that has played Willy Wonka.
14: I don't think Jesus Christ has played Willy Wonka.
15: No, yeah. A little bit before his time, but that's okay.
13: It was on the tip of my tongue. So
15: that's all right.
13: Yeah,
12: there was a few. Gene Wilder, Johnny Depp.
13: Johnny Depp.
12: That's the one you wanted. Yeah, absolutely. Yeah. How many teams left to FIFA World Cup? There's only four, not the six. In chess, which player goes first? It is white. So, it's not the piece, it's the player. And what is it? Bipedal?
15: Bipedal. Walks on two legs. Pedal meaning feet.
12: Walk. Yep. Very good, Liesl. There you go. There's the theory behind it. I never knew it.
15: You may not have got the 10 questions correct, but would you like to have a crack at the $10,000 question just to see if you would have got it?
12: What do you mean?
14: Just to be clear, you don't get the money. You don't get the money.
15: You don't. You won't win it. But do you want to have a go?
12: Gee, my heart just started beating. I thought, gee, you're going to win $10,000 just for the sake of getting four wrong.
15: You didn't get the $1,000, so that's part. Would you like to have a go?
13: Yeah,
15: fantastic.
14: No one's had a crack at it yet, so let's. This is good, Liesl.
15: We've had one crack.
14: Oh, we did have a crack at it, but let's do the dry run. So you get 5 seconds, Zach.
15: Okay, Zach, here would be your $10,000 question. What body part is the same as a person's name?
13: Oh, no idea.
14: Oh, geez, that's tough.
15: Okay, there's two you could have picked from, iris or Adam's apple.
13: There you go.
15: $1,000 question.
14: Zach, thank you for playing. All thanks to Enzo's Cucina.
12: I like that, Liesl.
15: It's fun.
14: Your local Italian, four locations across the Gold Coast. 92.5 Triple M Gold Breakfast.

0: 92.5 Triple M Gold Breakfast. Liesl Jones, Liam and Spider. Quarter past seven this morning. Tops at 22 degrees on the way. And Zach and Coomera just had a crack at the $10,000 question. He didn't get 10 questions right and win $1,000, but we gave him the $10,000 question anyway. Liesl, again, what was it?
1: If name a body part that is also a person's name.
0: He didn't get it.
1: He didn't. Iris and Adam's apple.
0: Iris or Adam's apple. $10,000. If you knew the answer to that, you could have had $10,000.
1: It just goes to show that the $10,000 question is, it's not impossible.
0: Gettable.
1: It is very gettable.
0: Another chance to play same time tomorrow.
1: I've got a question for Queensland.
2: $10,000?
1: No, not for that. I have a question for Queensland Police, or actually nationally. If you're from New South Wales and you're here holidaying, please call us because I would love to know the answer to this. I saw a number plate driving the other day and it was Hate Work. So H-8-W-E-R-K. So Hate Work, right?
2: Yeah.
1: And I was wondering, when the police pull people over and they call in the registration and they go, I've got a car here and it's got the number plate. Do they say Hate Work, but it's spelt H-8-W-E-R-K? Or do they go, I've got a car here with the number plate, H-8-W-E-R-K, when they pull them over? You know, like, do they say the name of what it is?
2: Because they'd have to go, yeah, the number plate's H for hotel, E for echo.
1: Oh, do they have to do that, do they?
2: I don't know.
1: Because I just think it'd be funny to go, it would be very hard to read a number plate not in the way that it's spelt and just do the letters of the way, because if that were me and I was calling in the number plate, I'd be like, very clever number plate, Hate Work, needs to be pulled over, Hate Work, needs to be pulled over, but it's E, not
0: is
1: an
0: it
1: O.
0: Very clever number plate.
1: Very clever number plate.
2: Is it just bait? Is it just bait for police officers though?
1: Could be.
2: You know, some number plates.
1: Some of them are like tax fraud.
2: Yeah.
1: There's one, Gotham. I'm like, oh, I bet you get pulled over all the time. But I just want to know from the police, do you have to spell it out phonetically like the radio alphabet, or do you get to actually say it how it is? Because Queenslanders love a personalised plate.
0: Oh, they bloody
1: love
0: it. And does a personalised number plate, is that a red rag to a bull?
2: Absolutely. I reckon you get pulled over more.
1: Do you think so?
2: I don't know.
1: Because it's kind of like a beacon
2: as well.
1: That you want to be pulled over.
0: 1-300-925-666. If there's anybody, in fact, if there's anybody out there that is a police officer that can weigh in on this and explain to Liesl,
1: do you have to read out the number plate?
0: We
1: as
0: don't
1: it
0: giggle
1: is.
0: At the number plate. We use the phonetic alphabet. Or if you've got a personalised number plate and you reckon it's the reason you get pulled over, what's the number plate and do you think it makes you a target for police on the
1: roads? S-P-E-D-D-R.
2: No, well, there's
1: speeder.
0: I've seen not guilty.
1: Oh, I've seen not guilty too.
0: I've seen not guilty getting around.
1: I've seen that a lot,
0: 1-300-925-666. If there is any law enforcement that's tuned in this morning and you can weigh in on this, or if you've got a personalised number plate you think makes you a target, give us a call, 1-300-925-666.
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5: Currumbin Creek Road is slowing up through Currumbin Waters. Hamminjumbull Drive is busy through Tweed Head South. The Gold Coast Highway under speed through Palm Beach, Miami, Mermaid Beach and Broadbeach this morning. M1 southbound on the brakes through Helensvale, Arundel and Mullandina, and north Mandalay through Coomera, Pimpamar, Ormo and Yatla. Not too bad so far this morning for Tweed Coast Road through Kingscliff. Want that big deal feeling? 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Don't miss Prime Day ends today. That's the latest traffic on 92.5 Triple M Gold, the Gold Coast's original.
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0: 92.5 Triple M Gold Breakfast. Liesl Jones, Liam and Spider. It's 25 minutes past 7 this morning.
1: I have a question for Queensland Police in particular, because Queensland loves personalised plates. We have so many of them on the road. And I want to know whether, when you call it in, do you have to actually say what the plate says, or do you do the phonetic alphabet? Because I saw hate work the other day, but it was H-8-W-E-R-K. And I want to know, when you're calling in a Holden Commodore with the number plate hate work, do you go hate work, but it's an E instead of an O, or do you do the phonetic number plate? Or if you have number plates that get you pulled over a whole lot, Brooke in Jacobs Wells called up. Good morning, Brooke.
2: Hi, how are you?
1: We're great. Have you got a number plate or something that you get pulled over a lot?
2: Yeah. My son had a hotted up little Forester. Loves his little Jap cars. Yeah. And it was triple O P L S. And I thought it was ooh, please. A really nice car. But no. No, alas, it was cops, please. And every time he went out, he got pulled
3: triple
2: over.
3: O. Yeah.
0: As in triple zero, please.
3: Amazing he was allowed to get that too, because there's a lot of plates triple that you zero. Aren't allowed to get. So, so that's
0: Brooke,
3: funny.
0: Brooke, you are just a lovely mum. Oh, that's nice. He likes his car.
1: Ooh, please.
3: Oh, that's
0: thank
3: hilarious.
0: You for the call, Brooke. Let's go to Jason in Pack Pines. Morning, Jase.
4: Morning, how are you?
3: Not too bad. Have you got,
4: No, I actually once upon a time used to work for the Department of Transport in Adelaide.
1: Oh, amazing.
4: And we used to sell, like, obviously, number plates.
1: Of course. You would see the best of them.
3: That's where they make most of them.
4: We used to get, like, some interesting ones, but the one that I always cracks me up is had a young guy came into the office one day and he handed me his paperwork and it had defect me on it.
1: Defect me. Oh, that is begging to be pulled over. Just find a defect on my car if you could.
4: That's exactly what I said to him.
1: Yeah, and what did he say?
4: He's just like, oh, he just laughed. He's going, oh, my car's all right, I'll be all right. And I'm like, are you sure?
1: Oh, they will find something.
3: It sounds good at the time.
1: Yeah.
3: But then after the 20th time you've been pulled over in the fourth week,
1: it's you're
3: like,
1: begging well, for it.
0: This wasn't this is, worth it.
3: Yeah.
0: Hey, Jason.
4: Yeah, well, I think it was about 3 weeks before he actually went to a different office, which is the Vehicle Inspection Centre in Adelaide.
1: No. Oh.
4: And an inspector was walking across the road, saw the number plate and went, I'll have a crack at that.
1: Begging for it.
0: Thank you for the call,
3: we
0: Jason.
3: Love it.
0: Now,
3: that's a great plate.
0: No one yet answering your question, Liesl, about how the police
1: they
0: have to call
1: it in.
0: My sister-in-law, Michaela, listens to the show every morning, loves it. She's literally just left Salt Mill, the great little
1: lovely
0: cafe down in Currumbin there, and she got out of the car because two police officers ordering coffee at Salt Mill this
3: morning. Weren't pulling her over, were they?
0: No. And she went up to them and said,
3: no.
0: What do you do?
1: Yeah. What did they say?
0: They said, we have to call the number plate through phonetically.
1: Okay, that's a shame.
0: But we also think they're just wankers.
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7: Reports of a crash for your run on the M1 northbound through Beenleigh, which is causing delays back through to Ormo. Also got delays through Pimpamar northbound as well. And southbound, the delays through Helensvale and Arundel continue. Coomera Connector also busy southbound on the approach to Helensvale Road. Gold Coast Highway under speed through Broadbeach, Miami and Palm Beach now as well. The census is coming this August. 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That's the latest traffic up to date. Another check for you shortly on 92.5 Triple M Gold, the Gold Coast's original.
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16: Good morning, Rob McLeod with a fresh news update. Almost 19,000 new homes will be unlocked across the Gold Coast under the second round of the state's Housing Infrastructure Fund. The $146 million package will help deliver road, sewerage and power infrastructure for developments at Wurrungeri, Robina, Pimpamar, Coomera, Upper Coomera and Parkwood. More than 100 illegal e-bikes and e-scooters have been seized across Queensland in the first 10 days of the new laws. Police have also issued more than 400 fines and carried out 120 roadside breath tests as part of Operation Yankee Surety. Queensland school kids return to the classroom today. The RACQ's Tristan Varias reminding drivers that means school zones are back, which can vary.
17: So some campuses are split across roads, meaning school zone speed limits may be in place in those schools all day because children will be using the road to go between classes. Other schools may only have the 40 kilometre per hour speed limits, you know, between 7 a.m. and 9 a.m. and 2 p.m. and 4 p.m.
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19: Morning, I'm Michaela Savage. Primary support for Pauline Hanson's party has taken a hit, falling 3% in the latest Resolve poll. But One Nation MP Barnaby Joyce has told Seven they're not that worried about it.
20: Well, I've always said, haven't I, on this program, that the polls are an indicator that they're not a vote. And you always expect there to be fluctuation in polls as you go through a process.
19: The Home Affairs Minister has reiterated he will not help and will do all he can to restrict the potential return of a group of Australian men suspected of fighting for ISIS who could reportedly soon be freed from prison in Iraq. No more extra hassle searching for a pen when you land in Australia on an international flight. The digital version of those paper customs declaration cards is going to be rolled out nationwide after a successful trial. And former Australian of the Year Richard Scollier will be farewelled at a state memorial service at the Sydney Opera House today. The leading melanoma pathologist died last month at the age of 59 following a 3-year battle with brain cancer.
21: Every load of laundry is a fresh start. 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
19: Melbourne has kept its finals hopes alive with a 22-18 victory over the Titans, while Manly's been knocked out of the top eight after Cowboys star Scott Drinkwater nailed a golden point field goal in their clash. Earlier, the Rabbitohs hung on to beat the Knights 26-24 for Jai Arrow's birthday. Coach Wayne Bennett saying it was a special day.
2: I just met the Wiggles in there. I've listened to a lot of their songs from the children. Wanted to sing a couple to them, but they weren't really interested in that.
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16: Fine and sunny today with light winds and a top of 22 degrees. Tomorrow, sunny and a high of 23. A sunny morning and a possible shower late Wednesday, Thursday showers. 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
23: Yeah!

0: 35 minutes past 7 on this Monday morning. We shouldn't laugh.
1: No, you shouldn't.
0: We shouldn't laugh.
1: He is in a very bad way.
0: But if you haven't seen if you haven't seen the video, in fact, producer George, can we get it up on our Instagram, Triple M Gold Coast? If you haven't seen the video of the old fella being flipped in the air by the bison in Yellowstone National Park.
1: It's shocking.
0: It looks fake. It looks like Jackass.
1: Comical. Yeah.
0: It looks like if you told me that was Johnny Knoxville in old man makeup.
2: You know what? They'll end up doing that.
1: They probably have
2: Jackass.
1: Done it.
2: It absolutely looks like Jackass.
0: This old man gets flipped in the air like a pancake.
1: But we do hope he gets better.
0: We hope he's okay.
1: He's very not in a good badly
2: way.
1: Injured.
2: Rod McLeod gave him a 10.
1: It was a great flip.
0: He stuck the landing.
1: It's the perfect, like, star shape. Flips around.
2: I know we don't want to laugh, but it was a 10, wasn't it, Rod?
1: It was a 10.
3: Look, you don't like making fun of other people's misfortune.
1: No.
3: But that was spectacular.
1: That was brilliant.
0: That was like when the kids jump off the tower and land on the blob and you see the other kid go flying through the air.
3: Yes.
0: Anyway, we'll get it up on our socials and you can laugh at it in your own time.
2: As long as he's okay.
1: Yeah,
0: get well soon. We hope all the best for the old fella. But next, Spider, we need to dip into your personal life.
2: Absolutely. I just want to ask, how did you win out of a divorce? I reckon yesterday or over the weekend.
1: You've had a few, did you win?
2: I've had a couple. I've never won out of my own. I've never had a win out of my own divorce.
1: You won out of someone else's.
2: I've had a win out of someone else's divorce.
1: That's weird.
2: It is weird, but you know what? It's still a win.
0: Sounds like things are about to get awkward with the Everetts once again. Next on 92.5 Triple M Gold Breakfast.

0: 92.5 Triple M Gold Breakfast. Liesl, James, Liam and Spider. It's 20 minutes to 8 this morning. Tops at 22 degrees on the way.
1: Look, it's always tough when people go through a divorce. It's tough on not only people going through the divorce, but all those people associated with too, because you've got to really... Sometimes you got to pick a side.
2: Do you do?
1: And you never want to pick a side, but you've got to, unfortunately, pick a side. Yeah. And I've had a couple of divorces, and as I said, I haven't won a lot out of my divorces. Walked away with my tail between my legs and moved on. A loser.
2: You lost everything.
1: Absolutely. But the loser's moved on, and I'm here. But my sister got divorced some years ago as well. And I think I had a win. No, I know I had a win out of that divorce.
2: Oh.
1: And sometimes when
2: you got the couch.
1: No, I didn't. I got my ex-brother-in-law.
2: Oh.
1: So my brother-in-law at the time.
2: She
1: didn't want him. But he's a great fella, Hootie.
2: Oh, Hootie.
1: Hootie. We call him Hootie.
2: The weirdest nickname.
1: So,
0: and Spider's the blowfish.
1: Yeah. No, that's what I call Hootie and the blowfish.
2: Ah.
1: When my sister got divorced, I was always still... good friends with Hootie, with Matt. And now we're still, he's not really an ex-brother-in-law. He's kind of is, but he's more of a mate now. And he's up over the weekend and spent the weekend with him. But you sit there and go, you know what? I did have a win out of that divorce.
2: Do you secretly like one more than the other?
1: Well, this is.
2: Ooh.
1: This, I remember because Matt went on and remarried.
2: Oh, yeah.
1: And I went to the wedding.
0: Oh.
2: To the new partner.
1: Yeah.
2: Oh,
0: Spider. Oh, that feels like a line crossed.
1: My sister wasn't overly impressed.
2: Kind of strange that you got an invite in the first place.
1: But we're mates.
2: Yeah, I know. But considering you're the brother, I think, you maybe not.
1: But that's... So...
2: A friend, you wouldn't. Definitely
0: so
2: not.
0: So this is your sister's ex-husband.
1: Yeah.
0: Is now... Well, is your mate.
1: Yeah.
0: And
2: how long
0: you
2: have
0: went
2: mates
0: to
2: for?
0: The new wedding.
1: Ever since they got...
0: Together,
1: really.
2: Oh,
1: because I was really close with him when they were married.
2: Yeah.
1: And then when they split up, I was still always good mate. You know what I mean?
0: Well,
1: just always love. We love hanging around and we have the same interests. He always come watch, play footy and he loves his footy and everything. So it was good. And then.
0: Were you mates before they met?
1: Nah.
0: So you met him through your sister?
2: Oh.
1: Yeah, well, that was very young too.
0: This is a look. I've never experienced it.
2: No,
0: but I imagine 1300. I imagine
2: 1300 925 666.
0: Is there anybody out there that is in Spider's situation where after a divorce, you've maybe it's not family first. It's
2: you take
0: I like
2: that.
0: This person.
2: Actually, the partner.
0: I wonder if there's anybody that stays in touch with the ex-in-laws, like the father-in-law, the mother-in-law.
2: Because you like them so
0: because
2: much.
0: Because you like them so much.
2: Yeah.
0: 1-300-925-666. I'd love to know if there are people that still catch up with their ex-in-laws.
1: Yeah, what did you win out of the divorce?
0: What did you get?
1: You normally lose
0: what
1: everything.
0: What did you keep?
2: Yeah. If you rocked up to your parents' house, your ex was sitting there having a cup of tea. You see like, excuse me.
0: Salty.
2: Oh.
1: You see the car in the driveway.
2: Oh,
1: like, oh
2: no.
1: No.
2: Ew.
0: 1-300-925-666. We'd love to hear your stories about what you kept... After the divorce.
1: No, what did you win?
0: Did you win?
1: Who did you win?
0: That's the one. Who did you win in the divorce? 1-300-925-666 will take your calls next.
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5: Travelling well at the moment. If you run on the Robina Parkway through Robina, does stop a little bit through Mudrabar and Gooding Drive, a little busy through Carrara. Reddy Creek Road has some delays through Burley. Gold Coast Highway busy through Broadbeach, Miami and Palm Beach as well. Smith Street Motorway seeing a slight build through Mullandina and the M1 southbound is building up through Helensvale, Arundel and Mullandina as well. Lunch for $10, that's good value at Subway. 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That's the latest traffic update on 92.5 Triple M Gold, the Gold Coast's original.

0: 92.5 Triple M Gold Breakfast. Liesl Jones, Liam and Spider. It's 10 minutes to 8. Tops of 22 degrees on the way. A beautiful winter's day on the Gold Coast.
1: Yeah, we're just talking about what did you win from a divorce or out of the divorce? And I often say the only winners are lawyers because I've never had a win. I hope I did, but I did. Well, I've had one win, but that wasn't through my divorce. My sister got divorced years ago, like I don't even know how many years ago, but her husband, Matt, or I call him Hootie, was up over the weekend and we were chatting and we've been mates ever since. And we've been good mates. I was actually invited to his next wedding.
2: Oh, that's awkward.
1: Well,
0: how did your sister react when you said, oh, yeah, I'm just going to your ex-husband's wedding?
1: That was probably 15 years ago, probably 18 years ago, and we started speaking about 10 years ago. No, she was filthy, but he's a great fella, and I didn't want to lose him in the divorce, so.
3: You just continue.
0: 1-300-925-666. We want to know who or what you won out of your divorce. Simon in Paradise Point. Good morning, Simon.
4: How you going?
1: Not too bad. What did you win out of the divorce?
4: Well, I was engaged to a girl. I wasn't quite married. I got on very well with her father. Anyway, we eventually broke up, so didn't quite get married. But when I did get married, a few years later, her father was my best man at my wedding.
3: Your ex-fiancé's father was the best man at your new wedding. Simon.
4: Yeah, she was. Yeah, terrible. But then I had to tell my mother-in-law, she asked me on the day, she said, how do you know Jeff? And I said, oh, it's my ex-fiancé's father. And much to her disgust, she got up and walked away.
0: Simon, what did your new
1: wife,
0: partner, say when you said my best man? Because she must have met him before the wedding day.
4: Oh, yeah, she did. And as a lovely wife and lovely woman she is, she accepted everything as normal.
0: Right. Oh. And what about your ex-fiancée?
4: She hasn't spoken to me in 30 years.
1: So do you think that's a big win for you? So you've had a win out of that divorce. Well,
3: you got the father-in-law.
1: Well, you could have had a divorce.
4: I'm still friends with her father after 33 years or something.
1: See, that's
3: pretty good.
1: That's
0: beautiful.
1: A win. It's a massive win.
0: That's a delightful. That's
3: awkward, but massive win.
1: Very awkward.
0: Thank you for the call, Simon.
3: That is so strange.
0: Imagine. Oh, gosh. Oh. I'm just imagining after the first relationship fell apart, right, and the dad of the ex-fiancée goes, oh, I'm just heading out. Where are you going? Oh, I'm just... Oh. Going out with Simon.
1: with his new missus.
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7: Usual delays continue for Southport Burley Road through Broadbeach Waters, Mermaid Waters and Varsity Lakes, and also the Gold Coast Highway slows up through Surfers Paradise, Broadbeach and Miami. Hope Island Road seeing a bit of a build westbound towards the M1, and the M1 southbound is building up from Upper Coomera down through to Arundel and Mullandina. Pacific Highway travelling well through Benora Point. Jack's Tyres and Auto do more than just tyres, from servicing to brakes and batteries. 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Peace of mind driving. That's the latest traffic up today. 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
0: There's the music. 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And in honour of the kids going back to school?
1: Yeah, I was going to say, it's a great opportunity to win $100 because there's a pupil free day for a lot of schools as well. Hey, for $100, just take them to Southport Sharks, go to the lunch buffet and say, go your hardest, kids.
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20: Good morning, Rob McLeod with a fresh news update. Queensland's top contractors are set to tell the CFMEU inquiry how BPIC was pushed onto them by the former state government. The contractors were involved in the likes of the Coomera Connector and Gold Coast Light Rail projects. According to News Corp, the Palaszczuk government was warned from late 2019 that BPIC was legally fraught and would increase construction costs. Almost 19,000 new homes have been unlocked for the Gold Coast under the state's infrastructure scheme. The $146 million in funding will fast-track sewerage, road and power works at sites including Wurongeri, Robina, Pimpamar, Coomera, Upper Coomera and Parkwood. A reminder, school zones are back today. The RACQ's Tristan Varias reminding drivers to slow down to 40 k's an hour.
21: Children are still developing their road safety knowledge, so we really cannot expect them to always have predictable behaviour, particularly around road environments. So that's why the onus is really on us as drivers to be looking out for them and really preparing for the unexpected.
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22: Hey, I'm Michaela Savage. Soon there'll be no more digging around to find a pen to fill out that paper customs form when you touchdown in Australia on an international flight. Digital passenger cards are going to be rolled out at airports nationwide. Home Affairs Minister Tony Burke telling Seven the cards are always such a hassle.
23: And the other thing is the paper system then slows everything down. You know, we want people, the moment they land in Australia, to be straight out enjoying the best place in the world.
22: While he's also emphasised this morning, amid reports a group of Australian men suspected of fighting for ISIS could return home from Iraq, he says he'll do all he can to restrict their return. Barnaby Joyce says the polls are an indicator, not a vote, and they always fluctuate. after One Nation's popularity took a dip for the first time in 4 months. The latest Resolve poll showing support for Pauline Hanson's party has dropped 3 points to 26%. And in a few hours, a state memorial is being held at the Sydney Opera House for former Australian of the Year, Professor Richard Scollier.
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1: Sport. Kieran Foran has lost his first game at home as Manly's head coach. The Sea Eagles going down to the Cowboys 19-18 in Golden Point to be knocked out of the top eight. And former Tigers star Aaron Woods has weighed in on the club's decision to part ways with Jerome Luai. The co-captain will leave at the end of the season.
2: I think it's a great business decision for the West Tigers, but it's also you're losing a big name at that club.
1: The Eels are reportedly the front runners to sign Luai for 2027 before he heads to the PNG Chiefs the following year.
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6: Fine and sunny today with light winds and a top of 22 degrees. Tomorrow, sunny and a high of 23. A sunny morning and a possible shower late Wednesday, Thursday showers. 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
8: It's a cracker of a morning on the coast. Loads of sunshine, light winds and some fun tiny waves in the 1, maybe up to 2 feet range. The swell remains out of the east-southeast at under a metre. It's pretty full out there at the moment. We'll benefit from that tide draining out to a low around about lunchtime. Winds only light will kick in from the northeast later this afternoon. And if you're going for a swim, make sure you stay between the flags. For the right price and best advice, see the team at Harvey Norman, Bundle, Burley and Tweed. I'll check it again for you first thing tomorrow morning.
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11: 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Stick to the beat and
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11: $100 cash up for grabs this morning. Liesl, who have we got first?
12: Noah in Madrabar. Good morning, Noah.
13: Yeah, good morning. How are you?
12: Ready for a big week?
13: Yeah, ready for a big week. Just on site. Just heard the game on the radio. I thought, I'll give it a go.
14: Good luck, Noah. And especially in Madrabar, one of the great places. You're taking on Charlie, though. Charlie, good morning.
15: Good morning.
14: Oh, Charlie, how old are you? How come you're not at school?
15: I'm on the way to school.
11: On the way to school. Year are you in, Charlie?
15: Seven.
11: Year seven. Oh, I tell
12: just
11: you what.
12: Just started high school.
11: Noah, this is a tough spot for you to be in, mate.
14: No, there isn't.
11: Yeah. If you win, you've beat a 13-year-old, and if you lose, you've lost to a 13-year-old.
13: Yeah, no, it's not a good look, is it?
14: Noah, don't worry about that. Who cares? Charlie needs to.
11: All right.
14: You know, he plays the game all the time, so he's backing himself in. Yeah. He's the one who made the phone call.
11: We don't discriminate on age. Here we go. All right, Noah, Charlie, it's best of three. Even if you lose the first category, you're still in the game. Noah, you'll go first in category one. Charlie, you'll go second. Stick to the beat. Don't repeat. We ready to play?
13: Yep.
11: All right, here we go. The first category, herbs and spices. Looking for different herbs and spices.
13: Cinnamon.
15: Thyme.
13: Parsley.
11: Go now, Noah.
15: Parsley.
11: Oh, no, we've stuffed this up. I'm sorry, Noah. We've got to give the point to Charlie.
14: It's back and forth.
11: It's back and forth. Noah said cinnamon.
13: Oh, gotcha.
11: Charlie got the next one, and then Noah jumped in over him. So we've got to give Charlie the point. It's okay. Charlie, you'll go first in category two. Noah, you'll go second, okay? Let's stick to the beat. Back and forth. Here we go. Charlie. The categories are done at random. I apologise for this. Yeah. Items that you'd buy at duty free. Items you would buy at duty free.
15: Smokes.
13: Alcohol.
15: Clothes.
13: Yep. Pants.
15: Yep. Oh. Food.
13: Furniture.
11: Oh, I've got to bust you there. Sorry, Charlie, you just missed the beat. We're going to a deciding category.
14: Furniture?
11: I probably could have buzzed Noah there. All right, stand by. Here we go. Last category, smokes.
14: Smokes. If you only said darts, Charlie, I could have given it to you.
11: Charlie, you just put yourself on watch when you get to school this morning. Dear. They're going to be looking for you around the back of the gym. All right.
14: Selling it for 20

0: It's each.
1: All right, final category.
2: That's cheap. You got to up your price.
1: Final category. 50. Noah, you'll go first in this one. Charlie, you'll go second. Stick to the beat. Don't repeat. The final category is one word Australian towns. Looking for Australian towns that only have one word in them.
3: Wagga.
1: Nah, I'm not giving it to you, Noah.
2: It's Wagga
1: the town's name is Wagga Wagga.
2: Oh, so okay. That's a good
1: The town's name is Wagga Wagga. I can't.
2: That is literally
1: You had
2: rules.
1: A whole country to choose from, Noah. There's Adelaide, there's Brisbane, there's Sydney, there's Melbourne.
0: It's only Wagga.
1: The town's name is Wagga Wagga. I'm sorry, Noah.
2: So nice as they named it twice.
1: I'm sorry.
3: If there was anyone I'd want to lose to, it'd be to the young fella.
2: Yeah,
1: who's
2: buying
1: smokes
2: nice,
1: at duty free. Hey, Noel, we'd love to have you back. Yeah. We'll get you back another day. You're a great player. Charlie, you can have the $100 on the condition you do not spend them on cigarettes.
4: Okay.
1: All right. Well done, Charlie. Be a good
0: can we ask, you know, how much did you sell your smokes
1: no,
0: for?
1: No, we're not doing that.
2: Don't.
1: Charlie, have a great day.
0: No, nothing to do with Charlie. Behind, because my sister used to do it. Tamara.
1: Charlie,
0: make
1: have
0: a good little profit at 10 cents each.
1: Have Charlie, a great day at school today, Charlie.
2: 92.5.
0: What do you sell them for?
1: Triple M Gold. Mate, I was a goody two-shoes. I never sold cigarettes at
0: Liesl?
1: School.
2: I never smoked, no.
1: She was an Olympian by 12.
2: Yeah.
0: Oh, okay.
1: It's just you and your Frankston, mates. Triple M Gold breakfast.

0: 92.5 Triple M Gold Breakfast, Liesl Jones, Liam and Spider. If you've just jumped in your car this morning, it's 10 past 8, tops at 21 on the way. And an all-timer appearance for Stick to the Beat, Charlie the 13-year-old.
1: What a legend.
0: Yeah. On his way to school, takes on Noah from Mudrabar. He's 1-0 down and or 1-0 up, and then this is the category Charlie the 13-year-old got. The categories are done at random. I apologise for this. Yeah. Items that you'd buy at duty free. Items you would buy at duty free.
2: Smokes.
0: Yeah. Yeah. 13-year-old Charlie.
1: It floored us.
0: On first response.
3: Yeah.
0: Survey says cigarettes.
1: Yeah.
0: He won the $100 though, so well played to Charlie. Well, from one dodgy young fella to another, our producer George.
1: He's the dodgiest.
0: He owes us.
3: And 100% he owes us.
1: I've been so excited about sourdough all weekend.
0: There is a debt to be paid from our producer George. He slept in last week and we had an ultimatum for him. Next, we'll find out if producer George is going to pay up on his bread bet.
1: Bread bet.
0: On his Triple M Gold Breakfast.

0: 92.5 Triple M Gold Breakfast. Liesl Jones, Liam and Spider. It's 8:15 this morning and tops of 21 degrees on the way. A beautiful day to start the new week. It's the middle of winter, 13th of July, and the sun is shining. What an amazing day to be here on the Gold
1: Coast. Bloody beautiful.
2: Well, the good thing is Reggie, our man on the sand, he called this. El Nino was about to happen.
0: He told us the beautiful weather was on the way. Now, we're joined in studio by our producer, George. Good morning, George.
3: Morning, guys.
0: For those that might have just tuned in for the first time, welcome to Triple M Gold Breakfast. Yep. Producer George is the little hamster on the wheel keeping this show afloat every morning behind the sun.
1: He looks like a hamster.
0: He does have a bit of a hamster
2: vibe. I wouldn't say he keeps it afloat.
0: He keeps us rolling, but last Friday he committed the Cardinal Breakfast Radio Show sin of sleeping in.
3: Yes.
0: You slept in, you had to be woken up by a quick phone call.
3: Mm-hmm.
0: And then we as a show discussed possible punishments.
2: Yeah.
0: And for those
2: one
0: that,
2: team, one dream.
0: Exactly.
2: We're all in together.
0: If you might have missed it last Friday when the sleep-in occurred, this was the agreement that was made between the show.
4: He's dead.
0: Monday, right. What about this? We will have a wheelie bin ice bath ready to go.
3: Mm-hmm.
2: Yep.
0: If you arrive on Monday morning with three of your homemade sourdough loaves,
1: George.
0: ready for each of us, because we're the ones that have suffered by you sleeping in.
3: One loaf each.
2: That's a lot.
3: So much.
1: I want three leaves on the top of mine.
0: So if you arrive on Monday morning mm-hmm. with a sourdough loaf for each of us, handmade, one of George's famous handmade sourdough loaves.
3: Yep.
1: And if you buy it from a cafe, we'll know.
0: We'll accept that, okay?
3: All right.
0: That was the agreement that was made Monday. It was either the wheelie bin, the ice bath challenge, or handmade sourdough.
3: Yeah. First of all, I want to say we've all heard the saying, the punishment fits the crime.
1: Mm-hmm.
3: I can say that the punishment absolutely did not fit the crime.
2: George.
3: This was a huge undertaking.
2: George.
3: Yes.
2: Where are we at?
0: Where's the bread?
1: Hold on. That's a Woolies bag.
3: I have brought in two loaves.
2: What? No.
3: Of sourdough.
0: Wow.
3: I've got two loaves of bread.
1: Store-bought.
3: They are not store-bought. They are homemade. I couldn't make a third. Otherwise, I would have had to do a completely different batch. I'm quite a young, fun, sociable guy. I was at home alone at midnight on Saturday night shaping loaves of sourdough bread, and I've brought them in.
1: They smell delicious.
2: Wow.
3: Three. I do not have a third loaf.
1: You could have just gone to the market. Ooh.
0: So, first of all, well done.
3: Yeah,
1: can
3: thanks.
1: I please have a sniff?
3: Yeah, of course.
2: It's not the three.
0: Well done, George. You've turned up this morning with how does it smell?
1: It's like sourdough deliciousness,
0: I've got to say.
1: It's lovely.
0: One of them looks like the runt of the litter.
3: It's
0: like
3: very ugly.
0: One of them isn't the most.
2: Are we accepting two out of three, though?
0: Behind. Well, that's the situation, I think, Spot.
1: One of them's big enough to split in half.
2: Because it's but the deal was three. Yeah. It's like then doing the ice bath, but mm-hmm. doing it without
1: any
2: ice.
1: Oh.
2: You know what I mean? Like, so it's. You haven't done the punishment.
0: I agree with you, Spot.
3: Honestly, I think he has.
1: Are we willing for an extension on the third?
2: No. It's either. I think there's only one result. And. Yep, well done, George, on your two, but the deal is three.
0: That was the bet.
2: There's no three. So tomorrow we double down.
1: Oh. How?
0: What's the double down?
3: What's the double down?
1: He has
2: to do the ice
1: bath as well.
0: All right. What about this, Producer George? Because you didn't just let us down. You let the Triple M Gold family
1: down.
0: Your mum
1: down.
0: All right.
3: Oh.
0: So 1-300-925-666. What do you want from Producer?
3: The amount of time and effort I sacrificed making these loaves of bread. This is a massive pain over my weekend.
2: We'll make it even. We'll make it even, all right?
3: Yeah.
2: Because the Triple M Gold family do love you. And you're the first point of call, right?
3: Yeah.
2: Whenever they ring, they talk to you.
0: They are very supportive of you.
2: They like you more than they like us.
0: They do.
1: Tweet seagulls do.
2: So what we'll do, if we can get five calls saying George is off the hook.
0: Yeah.
3: Oh.
2: Okay, we will take it. If we don't, you ice bath tomorrow morning for 10 minutes. I think that's an easy way to put it.
3: Okay, if I don't get the calls and if I ice bath, you guys aren't having this bread.
0: No, we get the bread.
2: The bread goes
3: to
2: you.
3: What do you mean?
2: So here we go. 1-300-925-666. ring up to support George.
0: Yep.
2: And if we don't get five callers to support you, George, we get the bread now and you do ice bath tomorrow morning. That's that's fair.
1: Unfortunately, no calls.
0: 1-300-925-666. Do you think George has fulfilled his bread bet? We asked for three. He delivered two. You decide next.
2: Be honest with yourself.
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4: 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Gold Coast traffic.
6: The usual delays continue for your run on Reddy Creek Road through Burley and through Reddy Creek. The M1 southbound from Upper Coomera down through to Mullandina. M1 northbound builds up from Pimpamar through to Beenleigh with a crash in Beenleigh. Coomera Connector slows up southbound at Helensvar Road and also got a bit of a build Minjumbul drive through the Tweed and Cronbrook Creek Road through Copakai Lakes and Cronman Waters. 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

0: 92.5 Triple M Gold Breakfast. Lisa Jones, Liam and Spider. 25 minutes past 8 this morning. And this is a big moment. This is the Triple M Gold family decides, because our producer, George, who joins us in studio this morning. Good morning, George.
1: Hi, guys.
0: You were the subject of a bread bet over the weekend. You slept in last Friday. You were late to the show.
1: Yes.
0: And the agreement made was that you would either turn up this morning and sit in an ice bath for 10 minutes, because that's what...
2: Shoulders under.
0: That's what Spider had to do if he was ever late for training.
2: Yep.
1: Yes.
0: Or you would use your newfound skill of bread making to provide the show with one loaf of sourdough each.
1: Each, yes.
0: Three.
1: Yes.
0: You've turned up this morning with how many?
1: Two loaves.
3: Disappointing.
1: Huge undertaking.
0: We don't think that you've met the agreement.
3: So you've let us down. You've let yourself down.
1: Taken bread out of the mouths of myself and my family by making me make these loaves.
2: I know that, but you know what? You make it for everybody else, but you've never made it for us.
1: Yeah.
2: You lose a bit. Two out of three isn't good enough, so we thought, you know what? Let's put it to the Triple M Gold family.
3: They're the only people that can save you right now.
2: And we know they love you, and the phones haven't really lit up. No. So let's go to the phones and find out. Because if we get five callers saying that George off the hook, you don't have to do anything. If we can't get five people saying you're off the hook.
1: Come on,
2: it
1: guys.
2: It is ice baths tomorrow morning.
1: Come on, guys.
3: Susie and Burley, good morning. Is George off the hook?
4: 100%. You guys are so mean.
1: Yes.
3: So mean.
1: Yes, Susie.
3: He hasn't lived up to our deal.
1: It's so true.
4: You know how long it takes to make sourdough?
1: Yes.
2: Yep. You know what? He could have been making it while he was sleeping the other day.
1: Thank you, Susie. I love you.
0: Susie, do you have...
4: Who had to stand up to work late once?
2: Oh, I haven't yet.
3: You can't in this job.
2: All right. I haven't slept in 16 years.
0: You know what? We asked for five. That's one.
2: Okay.
0: Right,
3: Ashley and Yarrabilba, do you think George is off the hook?
5: No.
3: Oh. Yeah.
2: Yeah. Ashley.
3: Thank you, Ashley.
5: I praise him for making the bread himself, but the deal was three, buddy.
3: Exactly, Ashley. One apiece.
0: All right.
3: Bob from Upper Coomera, is George off the hook?
6: We love Georgie. Of course he's off the hook. He took his time away on a Saturday night to try and look after you, clown. Yes. You three should all be in the ice bath, I reckon, tomorrow morning, 6 a.m.
3: We didn't sleep in.
0: No,
6: he sat there and gave up going out on a Saturday night for you three.
3: He needs to stay home.
0: Thank you, Bob. That's two, George.
3: Riani from Benora Point. Is George off the hook?
7: Yes, 100%. I love all you guys in the morning, but producer George really does an amazing show.
3: He doesn't do a show, though. He answers the phone.
2: Who's George?
1: Thank you, Riani.
7: Yeah, but he's so nice.
1: Yes, I work very hard. Thank you, Riani.
3: Behind the scenes, he's very mean to us, Riani.
1: Yes.
0: Riani, honestly, what is George saying to these people
3: Noticed something? George answers the phones, he's just getting rid of all the no's.
2: I reckon he's promised them all a sourdough.
3: Well, don't, because you won't get one.
0: That's three.
3: 3-1.
0: 3-1. Charlie's called through. Good morning, Charlie. Oh, this is Charlie, our dodgy 13-year-old.
3: Smokes.
8: Yep.
3: Hello, Charlie.
0: No, Charlie, you're biased. We can't take... Do you think George is off the hook?
8: Yep, he gave me $100.
3: No, that doesn't count. We gave you $100, Charlie. George did not give that to you.
0: Charlie, you earned that $100 yourself. Now go to school and stop buying cigarettes.
2: Christine, good morning. Avancetown, what do you reckon? George is off the hook, yes or no?
3: Ashmore. Christine from Ashmore.
2: Oh, Ashmore, I was close.
9: That's okay. I think he's definitely off the hook, because by being late once, he showed you guys just how valuable he was, because you got your knickers in a knot.
3: The show went to air just normal without him.
2: I'm actually happier.
0: George, you are one vote away from being off the hook.
2: I'm not going to say the number.
0: Janine and Eleanor.
10: Hello.
3: Is he off the hook, George?
10: 100% off the hook.
3: He's off the hook.
10: Hey, look, you've got to weigh up a loaf of sourdough or an ice bath.
2: Yeah, I know, but he promised three and he's brought in two.
10: It doesn't matter.
3: Janine, have you seen these loaves of sourdough?
2: They look amazing.
10: No.
0: They do look amazing.
3: They do look incredible.
2: I mean, how long are they taking
3: they
2: to make?
3: They look really incredible.
1: Oh, all up, it's a day's worth of work without leaving
3: a day.
1: The house.
3: You had 2 days of the weekend.
2: For a sourdough.
1: Yeah, so I just spent one day of my weekend just working for you guys.
3: Oh, boo-hoo.
1: Because I'm an hour late
2: to work. Well done, George.
0: Well done, George. You're off the hook. Tim in Southport and Dan in Upper Coomera and everybody else still trying to call through. We get it. You love our producer, George.
1: Yes.
0: Now just be on time from now on, would you?
1: Well, usually my sourdough is made with love. These ones, full of hatred.
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13: Usual build continues for your run on the M1 southbound through Helensvale, Arundel, Mullandina, northbound delays through Pimpama and from Ormo to Beenleigh after an earlier crash in Beenleigh. The Coomera Connector slows up southbound at Helensvale Road. Brisbane Road is busy through Arundel and Bigara Waters. Gold Coast Highway hitting the brakes through Broadbeach, Miami and Palm Beach now as well. Want that big deal feeling? 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That's the latest traffic up to date. 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
10: Good morning, Rob McLeod with the fresh news update. Queensland's biggest construction companies are set to give evidence at the CFMEU inquiry. Executives will outline how the former Labor government's best practice industry conditions affected major infrastructure projects. They include the Gold Coast Coomera Connector and Light Rail Stage 3. More than 100 illegal e-bikes and e-scooters have been seized across Queensland in the first 10 days of new laws. Police have also issued more than 400 fines and carried out 120 roadside breath tests as part of Operation Yankee Surety. The new laws allow officers to seize illegal high-powered devices and target dangerous riding behaviour. Queensland is the destination of choice when it comes to interstate migration. Queensland gaining over 16,500 people from interstate migration last year, while New South Wales lost over 21,000 people. And remember to slow down in the school zones this morning. 40-kilometre-an-hour limits are back in force as kids run back through the school gates for Term 3.
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11: Morning, I'm Michaela Savage. The Home Affairs Minister says he'll take any legal option to restrict the potential return of ISIS fighters amid reports a group of Australian men suspected of fighting for ISIS could soon be freed from prison in Iraq. Tony Burke telling Seven he won't lift a finger to help them come home.
12: And if you do find your way to Australia, then if we can charge you, you get locked up. And if we're not in a position with the evidence to be able to charge you, then the surveillance that happens on you needs to occur to keep Australians safe.
11: Pauline Hanson's popularity looks to be slipping. 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And you soon won't have to dig around for a pen to fill out that paper customs form when landing in Australia from overseas. Digital passenger cards are going to be rolled out at all the country's international airports.
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11: Melbourne has hung on for a 22-18 win over the Titans, while Manly's been knocked out of the top eight after the Cowboys came back to win 19-18 in Golden Point. And former Tiger Bo Ryan is full of praise for Jerome Luai and everything the co-captain's done for the club. 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
14: He's a class player, but the Tigers need to plan for the future. 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
10: Fine and sunny today with light winds and a top of 22 degrees. Tomorrow, sunny and a high of 23. A sunny morning and a possible shower late Wednesday. Thursday, showers. Listener knows what Aussie ears want to hear. 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
16: Good morning, 8:35 this morning, tops of 22 degrees on the way, sun is shining, beautiful winter's day on the Gold Coast, and welcome to all the visitors who've come from south. New South Wales school holidays right in the middle of it. This is week two of the New South Wales school holidays.
11: You're welcome.
17: Yeah, as I said, I had family up over the weekend. They walk into Dreamworld at 10:34. We walked out at 5:04.
11: That's a whole day.
17: That's a whole day. Solid day. I thought they'll be asleep by 2.
11: My social battery would have run out at 11:04.
17: It needed charge. I sat down to the servo and just plugged myself in for an hour.
16: Well, my daughter's off to Dreamworld today.
11: Is she?
16: Yeah. And you would think she's going back to school.
11: No. Pupil free day.
16: It's a pupil free day.
11: I wonder how parents get to that point and they go, oh, another day off.
17: But how do teachers get to the point saying, we just need another day?
11: What do they actually do?
16: At Pupil Free Day?
11: Yeah, do the teachers go to school? What do they do?
16: Oh, I don't know, 1-300-925-666, any teachers out there?
11: What's on Pupil Free Day?
16: any teachers want to...
17: You are braver
16: back,
17: than me. You
16: want to pull back the curtain and reveal what happens on a Pupil Free Day?
11: Do you set up the classrooms for the term? School.
17: You know, teachers can get pretty arky with this.
11: Well, I just want to know what they do.
17: Well, they haven't been able to do it for the last 2 weeks.
16: Thoughts and opinions of Liesl Jones do not reflect those of the broader Triple M Gold Breakfast crew. Teachers.
11: That'd be fun if you get to have morning tea together. That'd be great.
16: It's Triple M Gold Breakfast.

0: 92.5 Triple M Gold Breakfast, Liesl Jones, Liam and Spider. 20 minutes to 9 this morning, tops of 22 degrees on the way. A beautiful day here on the Gold Coast in the middle of winter, sun shining.
1: Yeah.
0: What a day to be on school holidays for all our southerners who've come up to enjoy our beautiful part of the world.
1: Not only that, we know there's a pupil free day at a lot of schools when they're going to go back. And if you want to do something, you've only got a week to do it. It's sad news, the Gold Coast Wake Park looks like closing down on the weekend.
2: Oh, why is that?
0: I had no idea.
1: Yeah.
0: Until you told me this a couple of minutes ago, Spot, I had no idea. The Gold Coast Wake Park, there's a post on their Facebook page saying an end of an era. Over the past 10 years, GC Wake Park has helped kids take their first laps, riders chase dreams, families fall in love with wakeboarding, and the Gold Coast host a wakeboarding world championship. It's built by Daniel Watkins on passion, community, and a genuine love for water sports.
2: Not because of insurance or anything like that. I hate that.
1: It's a great setup, and they've won a heap of awards over the years as well. And they've got also like a massive part for the kids out the back with inflatables where they can jump and slides and play on. I remember Boston had a birthday party there years ago with a heap of mates. So it's a great part, and especially out there when you think of, yes, we've got so much beaches, but for those people that are inland, it's a great place for the kids to be able to go and
2: play. Not everyone wants to surf. Some people love wakeboarding, skiing, all that sort of stuff. Yeah.
1: And really disappointing because they're not it's not the first one that's closing down here on the Gold Coast either.
2: Sad.
1: It is. There's a couple of, unfortunately, tourist operators that are closing down. I hope it isn't because of the insurance costs.
0: We've seen Happy Tat, the up in the hinterland there, the newly opened. It's been open less than 12 months.
2: The owners
0: gone bankrupt.
2: Into a voluntary administration.
1: But you've been up there, said it's amazing.
0: It is incredible. And look, yes, some of these things can be expensive, but I just, again, as you say with this wake park, you hope it's not due to insurance costs that these incredible tourist attractions are having to shut down. But look, they are still open through to this weekend, though.
1: And if you want to learn, if you want to learn how to wakeboard,
0: you know what
1: I mean? Like you think about, you say about the price, well, go and get yourself a boat, go and buy some fuel, go get yourself a board, get yourself everything you need, and I'll tell you what, that is a cheap way to learn how to wakeboard.
0: There you go. They are still open through to this weekend. The Gold Coast Wakeboard Club will be hosting the Wake Jam Comp on the final day this weekend. It'll be a great way to send off an icon of the Gold Coast community. Triple M Gold Breakfast.
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3: 92.5 Triple M Gold, Gold Coast traffic.
5: Still got some delays at the moment for your run on the M1 southbound through Coomera, Helensvale and Arundel, and northbound delays stretch from Pimpamar up through to Beenleigh. Coomera Connector is slow southbound at Helensvale Road. Gold Coast Highway is under speed service Paradise, Broadbeach, Miami and Palm Beach. Crumman Creek Road is congested through Crumman Waters. Pacific Highway not too bad through Benora Point. What's for lunch? 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

0: 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Beautiful winter's day on the horizon coming up today.
1: Delightful.
0: Looking forward to it. A man who is going to be the soundtrack of your Monday afternoon, taking the reins after 9 o'clock this morning, the one and only Al Dobie. Good morning, Al.
2: Good morning, Liesl, Liam and Spider. How are we? Is that the last time we're going to hear that song Wonderwall sung at the World Cup yesterday, or are they going to be singing it again, you reckon, with England?
3: Mm. Yeah.
1: Oh, is that their song?
2: So the crowd just sings it loud.
1: Okay, that's weird. Yeah. Anyway, I do like Norway's row, though.
0: I love the row.
3: The row's
1: very
3: good.
1: Cool.
3: The
1: row's
3: the row. They need the Vuvuzela back, I reckon. That was the one.
1: I think it was banned for a reason.
3: Yeah, I know.
1: Along with flares.
3: So good.
1: Both of them are a problem.
3: The flares will come out.
1: They're both problematic.
3: The flares will come out. But I'll tell you what, El Dobie, you've got unbelievable stuff happening after
2: the
3: 9.
2: The Red Hot Summer Tour at Coolangatta Beach, November 1. This lineup is epic. Eskimo Joe. What an Australian lineup. Eskimo Joe is going to be on the bill. We've got Birds of Tokyo, who are amazing live.
3: Liesl's favourite band to see live.
1: Top two concerts I've ever seen.
2: Yeah.
1: Birds of Tokyo and
2: yep.
1: Birds of Tokyo.
2: Yep. Men at Work. Men at Work. How long's it been since Men at Work have played live in Australia? And reforming after 40 years, Australian Crawl. This is all happening Coolangatta Beach, November 1, and only Triple M Gold has your tickets all day. Today is your chance to win your way to this Red Hot Summer.
0: Something
2: tour.
0: There for everybody. You want to get your hands on those tickets, make sure you stick right here on 92.5 Triple M Gold. No Cliff from Parkwood. You can't call through now. You got to wait. All right, Al Dobie, we hand you the reins. Everybody get out there and enjoy this beautiful Monday that's on the way. We'll see you tomorrow.
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6: Currumbin Creek Road is slow through Kapakai Lakes and through Currumbin Waters, and Ready Creek Road is slow through Burley, south of Burley Road, under speed through Rabina and Varsity Lakes. The Gold Coast Highway slow through Broad Beach, Mermaid Beach, and through Miami. Hope Island Road, travelling well through Helensvale. Coomera Connector is busy southbound on the approach to Helensvale Road, and northbound delays up to Brisbane on the M1, slow from pretty much Pimpamata Bean, lead you to a crash. There's major track closures continuing until 19 July on the Gold Coast and Beenleigh lines, with buses replacing trains. Plan ahead at translink.com.au. 92.5 Triple M Gold, the Gold Coast's original.
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9: Good morning, Rob McLeod with the fresh news update. Almost 19,000 new homes will be unlocked across the Gold Coast under the second round of the state's Housing Infrastructure Fund. $146 million is delivering road, sewage and power infrastructure for developments at Wurrungeri, Robina, Pimpama, Coomera, Upper Coomera and Parkwood. Queensland's gained over 16,500 people from interstate migration last year, while New South Wales lost over 21,000. The REIQ's Antonio Mercarella says it's important that our housing continues to grow together.
10: That growing population brings with it the challenge of housing all of these people. Now, that's proving challenging at the moment where we've got an enormous demand and quite limited supply.
9: A frustrating loss for the Gold Coast Titans against Melbourne going down to the Storm 22-18. Titans coach Josh Hannay says his team is not getting the 50-50 calls.
11: When we're in the fight so often, and I can sit here for an hour and go back, and that's where the frustration comes. It's not just tonight solely. It's an accumulation across a lot of games this year.
8: Triple M National News.
12: Morning, I'm Michaela Savage. The government's getting rid of the extra hassle of those paper declaration cards when you land in Australia on an international flight. After a successful trial on some Qantas flights, the digital version will be rolled out across the country. Home Affairs Minister Tony Burke telling Seven options will still be there for those who struggle with tech.
13: You'll be able to, at the airport, have someone to assist you, either with a device there or to be able to use a paper thing if that's required. But for almost every passenger now, they arrive with their devices and they'll be able to have it already done, go straight through.
12: For the first time in 4 months, support for One Nation has dropped, falling 3 points in the latest Resolve poll to 26%. Briefly later this morning, there'll be a state memorial service at the Sydney Opera House for leading melanoma pathologist Richard Scolia. The former Australian of the Year passed away last month, aged 59. And victory at Wimbledon for Jannik Sinner, defeating Alexander Zverev in this morning's men's final.
14: Did you know that diabetes is Australia's fastest growing chronic condition? Over 300 Australians are diagnosed with the condition every day. Search Diabetes Australia to find out more.
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12: The Cowboys have jumped Manly into the top eight, also handing coach Kieran Foran his first loss at home. They staged a dramatic comeback to beat the Sea Eagles 19-18 in Golden Point. Coach Todd Payton says it's a crucial win.
15: Well, the next 4 or 5 weeks are against teams that are in and around us. So you win, you jump up. So very important win within the context of the season.
12: Meantime, Melbourne's claimed a 22-18 victory over the Titans.
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9: Fine and sunny today with light winds and a top of 22 degrees. Tomorrow, sunny and a high of 23. A sunny morning and a possible shower late Wednesday, Thursday showers. 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
1: Yep, only the Gold Coast Original Triple M Gold can give you access to all the big shows, the Red Hot Summer Tour, and it has been delivering for years. 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Aussie music legend Australian Crawl back together after 40 years. Men at Work on the bill, so too Birds of Tokyo, Eskimo Joe, so many more. Jodie and Ormo, keen to win these tickets, right?
2: I am, yes, and I want to win it for my sister-in-law, and I think she would go absolutely crazy.
1: Crazy?
2: If I could get these for her.
1: Okay, well, inside the next 30 minutes, we play Australian Crawl, Boys Light Up. When you hear this song, 1-300-925-666. 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What a day. Perfect winter's day on the Gold Coast as well.

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1: Aussie Crawl. Any song from Aussie Crawl, because they're a great band, especially James Rain. Yeah, I'm a big Aussie Crawl fan.
0: Well, when you hear Boys Light Up from Australian Crawl, who, by the way, are on the Red Hot Summer Tour bill, they are reforming after 40 years. That song from Aussie Crawl, Boys Light Up, inside the next 10 minutes. 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
2: Absolutely.
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1: 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You're right, Paul. 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
1: 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Birds of Tokyo, Eskimo Joe.
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0: Welcome back to the Gold Coast Original, Vanessa Amorosi. It's our good times and greatest hits while you're working, and so many more of these greatest hits coming up. Fonzie, Feel Good, that's Freedom We'll Play. And does it get any more 80s than New Waters' Blue Monday? It's been a while. Bringing this back to the Gold Coast Original as well, part of our good times and greatest hits in minutes.
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3: 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And after a hectic day of work and training, Riggs Recovery is where I reset. 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
10: Hi, Rob McLeod with a fresh news update. The opposition has slammed the government over their decision to cut funding for domestic and family violence. This year's budget shows funding for domestic and family violence will fall by nearly $40 million compared to the previous financial year. Shadow Minister for Women, Shannon Fenneman, says it comes after a Queensland woman was murdered last week.
11: 37 women have been killed by a partner or former partner this year in this country. And at the time that we have seen 4 DV incidents play out here in Queensland in recent weeks, we have a government that is cutting $40 million.